Halo 28 responds, medical alarm 40-1, 4114 Borman Avenue between Granada and El Dorado Avenue for a suicide threat. Middle age female. Patient probably, possibly armed, state for police. Halo 28 respond, medical alarm 40-1, 4114 Borman Avenue between Granada and El Dorado Avenue for a suicide threat. Unknown age female. Patient possibly armed. Stage for police. Police have been notified. Timeout 20-0.

0: Maybe 41 minutes, 10 respond. Medical line 41-20. Another South Conklin Street, 20 Swarovski Street and Leverton Avenue. A chest pain, 26-year-old female. Danger 41 at 10, respond. Medical line 41-20. Another South Conklin Street for chest pain. 10 out to 4 response, 2006.
1: 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Facts area is 6-42, 6 North Broadway, between Moyer Street and East Fairmont Avenue. Commercial fire alarm. Engine 5, truck 3, respond. Facts area is 6-42, 6 North Broadway, between Moyer Street and East Fairmont Avenue. Commercial fire alarm. Timeout 20.

Hey, this is just going by 73-50, South 24 North Milton Avenue, from Jefferson Street to Gallery Street, investigate the water problem. Hey, this is just going by 73-50, South 24 North Milton Avenue, investigate the water problem in the basement, 2007.

0: 540 respond back, area 40-71, 5012 Norwood Avenue, between Howard Park and Milford Avenue. Residential, CO alarm sound, correction, smoke alarm sounding. Squad 40 respond. Back area 40-71, 5012 Norwood Avenue, between Howard Park and Milford Avenue. Residential, smoke alarm sounding. I'm out 2012.
1: Hello, I'm calling 3016, 2330 Calverton Heights Avenue, 2130 Street of Water Avenue, Leander Poston, 51-year-old male, broken foot, Gamma 8, respond medical room 36-10, 2330 Calverton Heights Avenue, Leander Poston, broken foot, 30 Alpha 3 response, 2013.

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Green Dana Street in Del Terrace for sick case, 81-year-old female. 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Queen Dana Street in Del Terrace. Krista Case, 26 Charlie 1 response, time out 2022.

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Medical on 21-80, 4258 Falls Road, 20 Falls Hill Drive, and Roman Heights Avenue. For chest pain, 87-year-old Fuchsman. Engine 21916 respond. 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

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Medical alarm 33-51, 600 block North Collington Avenue. Moving to Calgary and East Monument Streets for an assault. Police on scene. Engine 33, respond. Medical alarm 33-51, 600 block North Collington Avenue. Between the Calgary and East Monument Streets for the assault. Adult male, police on scene requesting. MF 20.

Actually, 29X17 respond on 29-40. 2705 Almond Avenue, Park Heights in Rushtown, breathing problems, 6 Charlie 1. Actually, 29X17 respond. You're up on 29-40. 2705 Almond Avenue, breathing problems, time 23.

May 12, respond to 14-30, 14 South Gilmer Street from Booth and Hollins, injured. May 12, respond to 14-30, 14 South Gilmer Street, injured. Police are requesting time 23.

10 56 Medic 64, Medical 1, 56-61, 5605 at Boulevard Apartment A, between Evergreen Avenue and Colville Avenue, breathing problem, asthma, pediatric 9-year-old female, age 56, Medic 6, respond, Medical 1, 56-61, 5605 McLean Boulevard, Apartment A, for breathing problem, asthma attack, pediatric 9-year-old female, 6-2, response, 2045.

Kilo 806, respond on 29-20. 29-06, Oakford Avenue, Packard, and Palmall, and assault, police are requested. Kilo 806, respond on 29-20. 29-06, Oakford Avenue, for the assault, police requesting 20.

Engine 20, Medic 1, respond up to 20-20, 2816 Windsor Avenue, for Duke and Popper and chest pains. 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

Amber 806, respond on 25, that's 20, 2541 Cecil Avenue, after all, in Friendship 6. Amber 806, respond on 25, that's 20, 2541 Cecil Avenue, for sick case. Time 20.

Bar 54, Lake Stannis, on the corner 54-41. 5000 Grandview Way between Todd Avenue and Sinclair Lane, 44. 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

0: 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Area 43, respond back clear, 42-83, 49 Gibbons Avenue, 4 Metro Gas Lead, 2056.
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Fox 34, West 41, 4030 Hilton Road between Shady Staff Road and Baldwin's Road. Problem on residential fire signal. Thank you for response. Fox 34, West 41, 4030 Hilton Road. Problem on residential fire signal. 2059.

to 52, maybe 21 respond from 52-70 Shoppers on Diamond Mall. 24-1 Liberty Heights off Metro Station, Tioga, unconscious. Angie 52, maybe 21 respond from 52-70 Shoppers on Diamond Mall. 24-1 Liberty Heights for unconscious subject.

Did you 585 respond up on 5-80, 2011 Orleans Street, off of Donkey Collins and Chest Pains? Did you 585 respond up on 5-80, 2111 Orleans Street, Chest Pains, or 20?

Truck 5, Animal 25-ASU, I'm responding at a 4 line, 85-30, 2540 Hartford Road, off of Montpelier and Homestead Street, 4 Cedar, 12 Delta 2 response. Truck 5, Animal 25-ASU, I'm responding at a 4 line, 85-30, 2540 Hartford Road, seizure, 31-year-old male, correction female, 21 Delta 2, 12 Delta 2 response.

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Residential power line, time to 21.

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0: 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Medic 21 respond, medical alarm 14-30, 1505 Lemon Street between South Stricker and South Gilmore Streets. Injured, timeout 21-13.
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1: Truck 23, respond, medical alarm, 14-50, Wilkins Avenue, South Monroe Street at the Royal Farms. Turn overdose, 4-year-old male. Patient reported violent, stage for police. Truck 23, respond, medical alarm, 14-50, Wilkins Avenue, South Monroe Street at the Royal Farms for the overdose, 23 Charlie 1, response, 40-year-old male. Patient reported violent, stage for police, time at 2114.
0: T36 respond, medical on 36-82. 1220 North Duke, construct Winchester and Ellington. Diabetic, 13 Charlie 1. Angie 36 respond, box 36-82. 1220 North Duke Street, diabetic.

0: 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I got two-story middle of the group. Nothing showing. 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

0: truck 5, Ambo 3 response, medical alarm T5-51. 1600 North Caroline Street between East Federal and East Landvale Streets for trouble breathing, 46-year-old male. Truck 5, Ambo 3 response, medical alarm T5-51. 1600 North Caroline Street between East Federal Street and East Landvale Street. Trouble breathing. 6 Charlie 1 response, 10 out 2116. Truck 30 Medic 2 responds, medical alarm 54-1, 4101 Granite Avenue, between Glens Falls Avenue, Bel Air Road, for heart problem, 61-year-old female. Truck 30 Medic 2 responds, medical alarm 54-1, 4101 Granite Avenue, between Glens Falls Avenue, Bel Air Road, heart problem, 19 Delta 4 response, time out 2116.
1: Respond, 51-1, 3530 East Fed off of Highland and Conklin, so 51 respond, box 51-1, 3530 East Fed Street, and assault. Police are requesting time 217.

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Mac 2 respond, Mac 1 alarm 55-1, Washington Boulevard, South Palmer Street, the Royal Farms. Current overdose, truck 23 on scene requesting. Medic 2 respond, medical alarm 55-1, Washington Boulevard, South Palmer Street. At the Royal Farms, to the overdose, 23 Charlie 1 response. Truck 23 on scene requesting, and time out 21-22.

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Medical alarm 43-41, 1676 Burnwood Road in the rear. New Pembroke Avenue and Helen Road for sick case. 71-year-old male. Tempo 30, respond. Medical alarm 43-41, 1676 Burnwood Road in the rear. Between Pembroke Avenue and Helen Road for sick case. 26 Charlie 2, respond. Stand up 21-20.

Handbag 27 responding to 36 requesting VLS on 46-82, 1220 North Duke on a Winchester Pelican driveway. Diabetic. Handbag 27 responding to 36 standing by requesting VLS on 46-82, 1220 North Duke Street, diabetic, County 20 and 21.

Hey, to respond as your 41 requesting ALS, number 141-20, South Haven at Lombard. Hey, to respond as your 41 on the scene requesting ALS, number 141-20, South Haven at Lombard. Time 12:25.

0: Truck 16, Medic 1, respond level 13-10, 31 American Street, apartment 712, Mason, Jordan, seizures. Truck 16, Medic 1, respond level 13-10, 301 American Street, apartment 712, seizures, 12 Charlie 1 response, that's 1126.
1: Number 22, respond, Medic 1, alarm 55-60, 1801 Washington Boulevard, Royal Farms, between South Munro Street and Western Avenue, for site case, 40-year-old male, police on scene. 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
0: Medic 18, respond, on 46-50, Dolphin and Gary.

855 responded. That went on 14-50 South Montgomery Street of Wilkins Avenue for sick case. 28-year-old female. 855 responded. Medical alarm 50. Correction 14-50. South Monroe Street of Wilkins Avenue. Sick case. 28-year-old female. 26 Charlie 2 response. Timeout 21:29.

truck 3 responds. Box 5 at 22 to the first trip, 3 at Orleans. See detector, possible sickness at the scene. Truck 3 respond, box 5 at 22 to the first trip. See detector with possible sickness, time 20, 29.

52 respond, medical alarm 52-50, 1911 Gwynns Falls Parkway between North Monroe Street, North Pulaski Street, suitcase, 36-year-old male. Engine 52 respond, medical alarm 52-50, 1911 Gwynns Falls Parkway between North Monroe Street and North Pulaski Street, suitcase, 36-year-old male, 26 Charlie 2 response, time out 2130.

29 Medical Road, 29 Ash 1, 2658 Park Heights Terrace, between Clinical Road and Park Heights Avenue. We reported as a sick case, pediatric 1-year-old female, head stuck in a blister. Here's 29 respond. Medical Road, 29 1, 2658 Park Heights Terrace. We reported as a sick case, pediatric 1-year-old female, head stuck in a banister. 26 Alpha 1 response, 2131.

Engine 33, Embo 804, EMS 2 respond. Mm-hmm. Medical alarm 33-80, 15 Bradford Street, between East Oliver and East Federal Street. Her trauma, not alert, 16-year-old female. Engine 33, Embo 804, EMS 2 respond. Medical alarm 33-80, 1508 Bradford Street, between East Oliver Street and East Federal Street. Her trauma, not alert, 30 Delta 3 response, timeout 2133.

Truck 12 responds, medical alarm 40-1, 4006 Borman Avenue, between Garrison Boulevard and Granada Avenue, for injured from a fall, 61-year-old male. Truck 12 responds, medical alarm 40-1, 4006 Borman Avenue, between Garrison Boulevard and Granada Avenue, injured from a fall, 17 Bravo 4 response, same about 2133.

Hey, the 13 Medical 113-23, 2016 Maryland Avenue, from West 20th and West 21st Street, 12 vehicle accident. Danger 13 respond, Medical 113-23, 2016 Maryland Avenue, 4 vehicle accident. 29 Brown 5 respond, 2135.

Kansas 56 respond on the corner of 56 and 50, 5105 Crawford Road. It's a family dialogue between Christopher Avenue, near Dommelfing, Hunt Hill. Kansas 56 respond on the corner of 56-50, 5105 Crawford Road, the family dialogue, near Dommelfing, or Charlie 5 response, 2136.

Engine 51, you have a radio 4 response, medical alarm 51-32, 6401 Pulaski Highway, Deluxe Plaza Motel, room 154 in the rear, at North Point Road, first stroke, 37-year-old male. Engine 51, you have a radio 4 response, medical alarm 51-32, 6401 Pulaski Highway, Deluxe Plaza Motel, room 154 in the rear, at North Point Road, for the stroke, 28 Charlie 4 response, time out 2139.

0: Engine 45 respond, medical log 25-40, 2500 West Belvedere Avenue, apartment 1104, between Sunset Road and Cordova Avenue for a hemorrhage, 72-year-old male. Engine 45 responds, medical log 45-40, 2500 West Belvedere Avenue, apartment 1104, between Sunset Road and Cordova Avenue for the hemorrhage, 21 Delta 4 response, time about 2142.
1: Handle 2672 dispatch, handle 26.

64 Lamplighty Highway, the left side of myself, 64 in the rear. Crossing the Hillbrook, CDA 37-04. Amber 26, just following the 52, 94 Lamplighty Highway, 20 Charlie 4 response, 20 44.

0: 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All floors after multiple scans. 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

318, following 56, in the bar, medical room, 56-50, container for alcohol for room. 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I'm going to go to the hospital. I'm going to go to the hospital. 56, 56, 56, 56, 56, 56, 56, 56, 56, 56, 56, 56, 56, 56, 56, 56, 56, 56, 56, 56, 56, 56, 56, 56, 56, 56, 56, 56, 56, 56, 56, 56, 56, 56, 56, 56, 56, 56, 56, 56, 56, 56, 56, 56, 56, 56, 56, 56, 56, 56, 56, 56, 56, 56, 56, 56, 56, 56, 56, 56, 56, 56, 56, 56, 56, 56, 56, 56, 56, 56, 56, 56, 56, 56, 56, 56, 56, 56, 56, 56, 56, 56, 56, 56, 56, 56, 56, 56, 56, 56, 56, 56, 56, 56, 56, 56, 56, 56, 56, 56, 56, 56, 56, 56, 56, 56, 56, 56, 56, 56, 56, 56, 56, 56, 56, 56, 56, 56, 56, 56,

Edge 47, have a 26 response, medical alarm 47-51, 2700 West Atapsco Avenue, between Gable and Neiman Avenue for trouble breathing, 26-year-old female. Edge 47, have a 26 response, medical alarm 47-51, 2700 West Atapsco Avenue, between Gable and Neiman Avenue for trouble breathing, 6 Delta 2 response, time out 2150.

November 24, respond, medical line 6016, 620 Fallsway, 20 Center Street in East Malina Street, first sick case, 45-year-old male. November 24, respond, medical line 6060, 620 Fallsway, first sick case, 26 Alpha 7, response, 2152.

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X area 31-10, 725 McEwen Avenue and Frisbee Street, Ellerslie Avenue. Previously, Engine 31, respond. X area 31-10. 725 McEwen Avenue between Frisbee Street and Ellerslie Avenue for the gas leak. Time out 21:15.

10 Division Mike 14 is file medical on 13-80, 4th Avenue, Pennsylvania Avenue, Fort Henrich, 55-year-old male. 10 to 13 Mike 14 is file medical on 13-80, 4th Avenue, Pennsylvania Avenue, Fort Henrich, 21 Bible 2 response, 21-55.

Hey, 148, this is Tom, Ranger 45, standing by. Medical room, 45-ish 40s. 2500 West Beverly Avenue, apartment 1104. 27th at Royal Cordova Avenue for hemorrhage. 72-year-old male. Hey, 148, this is Tom, Ranger 45, standing by. Medical room, 45-ish 40. 2500 West Beverly Avenue, apartment 1104 for hemorrhage. 2157.

respond back to area 43-21, 1344 Giddings Avenue between Falkirk Road and Lock Raven Boulevard, residential fire alarm. Engine 43, respond back to area 43-21, 1344 Giddings Avenue between Falkirk Road and Lock Raven Boulevard, residential fire alarm, time out 21.

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10-13-41 Orchard Street, 2.5 mile court, Cincinnati Avenue, for vehicle fire. 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Reported gas scooter on fire. 2203.

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Engine 41 respond. Tax Area 51-32, I-95 North bound at exit 60 in Moravia Road for the vehicle fire. Timeout 22.

Right, to respond, Michael, I'm 6-80, 954 Forest Street, Central Booking. Please, Madison Street, East Deacon Street, first the case fever, 69-year-old male. Medic 10 respond, medical on 6-80, 954 4th Street, Central Booking, suitcase fever, 26 Alpha 4 response, 3207.

64 North Madison Street, 8401 East Madison Street, 3409 Coral Street, Fort Orleans, Leo. Engine 64 Metacolon, 6880, 401 East Madison Street, Fort Orleans. 23 Charlie, response 2209.

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0: Engine 41, we're at I-95 and Nexus 6. We don't see anything that reflects the vehicle fire or flare. Do you have a call back to see if we have any better information on the location of this supposed vehicle fire?
1: I was going to show. I was coming from Baltimore County. Go ahead and try. It's actually between exit 62 and 64. If you want to put out your own.
0: Sure. Copy. We're going to go to northbound to 62, between 62 and 64.
1: All right. Thank you, sir.
2: 23.
3: That's all now. That's
1: what I'm doing. Message received 23.

0: Engine 31, 725 to Kewin. We got a gas leak in a furnace. Gas will shut off the tank. PD is on the scene. I'm going to be in service.
1: Okay, 31, 25.

0: Catch 41. New investigated I-95 from Eastern Avenue all the way up to 695, including Moravia, Baruch, exit. There's no vehicles that are on fire, no flares. Unless there's any more information, we're going to mark this as a good intent.
1: Oh, okay. Thank you, sir.

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All breathing problem, asthma, 36-year-old female. Part 48 ASUR respond. Medical 140-32, 3904 Wabash Avenue, Unit 1A. All breathing problem, asthma. 6 Potomac response, 22.

0: 29-31, Operations Fire Ground 1, heading 20-52, 27, EMS 5, Battalion Chief 5, Battalion Chief 3, St. Joseph 4, respond. Dr. Martin Luther King Jr., Elementary Middle, 3750 Green Spring Avenue, between Park Hill and Keyworth Avenue, for the building fire. Fox alarm 29-31, Operations Fire Ground 1. Engine 29, engine 52, engine 21 is a writ, engine 44, engine 46, truck 12, truck 27, MS 5, Battalion Chief 5, Battalion Chief 3, Safety Officer 4, respond. 3750 Green Spring Avenue, Dr. Martin Luther King Jr., Elementary Middle, between Park Hill and Keyworth Avenue for the building fire, 221.
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0: EMS 5, EMS 5, you're in service, EMS 5, you are in service.
1: In this case, I'm gonna be a first surviving issue. I got a hydrant out on the crank spring.
0: What did you point to?
1: Crank spring parking.

0: going down to 52. You probably see the ground if I get in that gate. Appears to be on the alpha side. I can see the fire from here. You can get a better size out from the from your location.
1: Yeah, I copy that. 29.
0: 29, Stormy Police and Traffic Control, please.

0: All right, thank you. I'm gonna say I got a multi-story vacant school building. I got flyers coming from the top floor. Maybe come at me. Maybe the bottom line. Hey, Brooklyn Fire Union. Hold on, train.
1: Here's on Boxville on 29-31. Engine 52 is on scene reporting a multi-story vacant school building fire showing top floor. Engine 52 of Sears, Greenspring Avenue in command. Time start at 22:24.
2: DC 5, I'm on location. You can make me command. 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If we can get.
1: Here's from Box Alarm, 29-31, Town T5 is on scene. Now, soon, Greenspring Avenue, command at 22.

0: Foi fora, foi nas fotos.
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3: 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Dr. Martin Luther King Jr. Elementary Middle at 3750 Greenspring Avenue. 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
3: There's an entrance in the rear, Charlie side, in the back street. 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

0: 46 with the man, your side, Charlie Report. Got nothing showing, however, the entrance door is open. It appears that it has been forced open, but we don't have anything showing from side Charlie or side Delta or Bravo.
1: All right, I copy. 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
0: 46, I'm direct.

0: Guy 3-1, side Charlie 46.
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2: Commander Charlie. We're going to let 46 make entry. 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I have a trail truck. Make an entry to side out.
0: They're making their way back here. Open up.

0: Command update. Still has five showing from third floor, every story vacant. School building. It's showing from one window. Have units made into the side Alpha and side Charlie. We're also putting light up pipe for.
1: I just received command, 2230.
2: Respond. Medical on 23-21. North River Street at West Saratoga Street. What's the case now, alert? 38-year-old female. 26 Alpha on response, 2230.
0: Put it out. It don't look like it's much. Need an officer to be getting an extension.
3: Oh, yeah, copy. We got eyes on the fire now. Doesn't look like much.
0: Alright, I copy. So, man, first floor and basement area clear. We found the interior stairwell. We're going to move to the second floor. I copy. Make your way to the third floor. And it says 46 engines. Command of communication, you make this to work the fire. Have you stage the green screen and keyword?
1: Staging green screen and keyword.
0: Speaking to you, mobile. You guys, my eyes.

0: broke, man. New fire broke from Super Bowl hitting the third. I got hit to the third floor.
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0: Bubble to 46 portal, full charge the hydrant. 46 in the wall. Did you say hold up?
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0: Copy, charge in the alley line.

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Box 40-70, 4313 Eflin Avenue, Forest Park in Fortney. This is police force entry. Truck 18 response. Truck 18 respond. Box 40-70, 4313 Eflin Avenue. Assist police with force entry 2233.

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1: Voice one, Captain.

0: Yeah, that's affirmative. Get the knock on it now. Things are looking much better. Right. 12 commands. We've got no fire, 3rd and 4th floor, going to the 5th and 6th. Command, I copy. Command 12, give me a search also. And slide it to stuff. Alright, we've done that on the way up. The first 5 floors are clear. Copy. Command communication, you can tell me FIV.
1: Message received, 2235.
0: Also, school police.
1: Okay, they, school police have been notified. And on route.
2: That might be an item in route.
1: That's probably an item route, 2235.
0: Command communication. Also, put in a second request for police and traffic patrol. Folks running over the holes on Green Spring.
1: That's received, command, 2235.
3: Bring down the 46. Hey, command, 46 got a lot of fire now.
0: Man, I got it.
4: Sorry, 3. Medic 6 respond, no, from 27-30. 5009 Frankfurt Avenue, chest pains. A 71-year-old female. Patient being room 116, bed A, time 2236.

0: California stinks.
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0: Command to me. 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
6: 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We got our hydrant going.
0: Command, I got it. Command, 1240, go ahead, got it.
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8: Engine 14 transferred to the quarters of engine 29. Engine 14 to the quarters of engine 29. Engine 5 transferred to the quarters of engine 21. Engine 5 to the quarters of engine 21. Truck 10 transferred to the quarters of truck 12. Truck 10 to the quarters of truck 12. Acknowledge the transfers on A1 Main at 2240.
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Yeah, so I'm at home on Sunday, 11. We had a West Side Silver Street, Silver Tower Street, and State Street, with the case, possible seizure, male, medical alarm respond, medical alarm 23-11. We had a West Side Silver Street, with the case, possible seizure, police requesting 2244.

0: It's Marshal 29-31, Kirkman, Fire Space and Control, 2245.
1: Truck 12, command, secondary on the 6th floor, clear.
2: Monica.
3: NG 23, Medic 5, respond, Milton 2372, 854 and a half, west of Lombard Street. Number 3 off of Hayes, Park, and chest pains with trouble breathing. NG 23, Medic 5, respond, Milton 2372, 854 and a half, west Lombard Street, chest pains. A 69-year-old male, 2246.

0: 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They got a multi-story school structure. And a fire was on the upper floor. All knocked, check for extensions. 95 is going to retain command. R5 is going to remain advisory only.
1: This is Steve, 24.

0: truck and in service at the truck well.
1: Man, 46 engine. You guys install some hydraulic ventilation. Gotta get a fan up there. 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

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Engine 53 respond box 30-71, 43 through Connecticut Avenue, injured, time 2249.

0: truck over the start, hydraulic ventilation, top floor, right hand window. 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
1: I talked. 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

0: command communication. The request will be to me for patrol officer to meet me at command post beside out. Not for traffic. We have police and traffic over.
1: Okay, message receives 1-2.

0: Man 46, truck 12. I have 52 men to bring up a little hard quickie for the system ventilation.
1: Alright. 46 to command, I didn't copy.
0: Little hard quickie going to left.
1: 46 on the left. I have one off of truck 27. We closed a lot of the doors in that main hallway, and we're going to put it right there in the beginning entrance to that hallway.
0: All right, I copy. You think that if you're done, we're just at lunch, or do we need one up as well?
1: Now, we'll probably need a couple, just trying to at least mitigate some of this smoke from being in other areas of the building, and we get called back.
0: I got you.

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0: truck 12, portable 4 to portable 1. 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Stop right this second. I got a second fan up here and it's a hydraulic assembly. Copy.
1: Man, the truck 12, portable 1. 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

0: Command to communicate. Can you put in another call for police? I'm going to need a CC number and possible police officer.
1: Message 23.

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1: Yes.
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0: Communication to car 50, you had a message.
1: Yes, ma'am. 6543 is a BPD police arson unit. Is school police or BPD responding?

14, respond up. I'm 29-40. 3900 Rochester Town Road, apartment A off Keyworth and Shirley, chest pains. 14, respond up. I'm 29-40. 3900 Rochester Town Road, apartment A for chest pains, 2311.

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1: 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Max area 33-81, 2033 East Lanvale Street, between North Castle and North Chester Street. Investigate the flooding. Engine 33, respond. Max area 33-81, 2033 East Lanvale Street, between North Castle and North Chester Streets. Investigate the flooding. Time out 23.

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Injured, come 23.

0: Engine 56, truck 30, respond, Bacteria 56-22, 3225 Rosalie Avenue, between Glenham and Moyer Avenue. Commercial fire alarm. Engine 56, truck 30, respond, Bacteria 56-22, 3225 Rosalie Avenue, between Glenham and Moyer Avenue. Commercial fire alarm. Timeout 2314.
1: Responding, seeing that this building is vacant, it's no longer their jurisdiction. We will get the officer for VPD.
0: Okay.
1: 2315.
0: 75-year-old male. Engine 42, Amber 3, respond. Medical alarm 56-31, 3723 Fleetwood Avenue, between Walfer and Brook Avenue, for the hemorrhage. 21 Bravo 1, response. Timeout 2315.

Engine 56, the communications into truck 30. The call came from 3225, but it's actually a nearby elementary school. We're going to go ahead and go a block over to the elementary school to investigate.

0: Regional Crime Bible will come up and take a look. We're still waiting on Crime Lab. Once they get here, we'll come up and take a look.
1: All right. Thank you.

0: 66 to Truck 30 Communications. The correct location will be Woods Home Elementary Middle School, and the correct address is 7300 Moya Avenue.
1: Message received, 7300.
0: One-story school, nothing stolen, alarm is sounding. And the 56 will be investigated.
1: Okay, message received, 2320.

0: 633, 233, East Lanham Valley Street. We're from the basement, South Water.
1: I am in, sir.
2: Okay, message received, 2325.
3: Engine 350, communications, who had
2: it? Okay, is this a vacant school building?
3: That's the point, it's vacant at this time, and they all posted signs that the school had been closed due to water issues, and that's the possible reason for the alarm sound.

0: Kansas City Citizen Truck 30, you can go on, sir. 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

You have a 22 respond. 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

Thank you for calling up to respond to the call. This is your best friend. We're calling down with you for yesterday. For being proud of my 37-year-old. Thank you for calling up to respond to the call. This is your best friend. We're calling down with you for yesterday. For being proud of. Please check back.

38 Storm Mill Corner, 43S61, 5311 Opium Road between Sheridan Avenue and Woodbourne Avenue. 3-I problem, 27-year-old female. 38 Storm Mill Corner, 43S61, 5311 Opium Road, 40-I problem, Mount Road. 16-4 Miss Sparks, 23-4.

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0: Engine 56 is in service, handled by school police. Car number 9992, along with school police, BCPD, remained on the scene. System was solid. The maintenance is on en route.
1: Engine 56, 2350.

Kansas 47916, respond. I'm calling 47973. What's your name? Bloomfield Avenue, between Bloomfield Avenue and Joe Avenue. For the cutting, female. Kansas 47916, respond. I'm calling 47973. 1401 Bloomfield Avenue, report of a cutting. 27 after 4 response. 2352.

0: Green Spring Command, 3750 Green Spring Avenue. Units had a fire in a six-story vacant school building. 5 minutes extinguished, no extension. All searches have been negative. There will be a small pile of debris on one side, Charlie, got black and OMG. Truck 12, engine 29, and engine 46 will be remaining on the scene to assist the FIB. All of the units are going service on their own. I'll head a car.
1: All right, what unit did you say was assuming command?
0: My apologies. It will be the captain of engine 29.
1: That's received.
2: 40, go ahead and shut it down. They're breaking it all down.
1: Here's ring on box alarm 29, that's 31. 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

0: Shark Club Nature AMLC, high rise apartment building. 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You may truck home to the church man on that street.
1: Units on high attack, box 5-80, truck 307, reporting a high rise apartment building, looking show inside Alpha or Delta, active alarms sounding. Truck 3 is seen north Washington Street Command, Alima 8-333.
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0: 025 responder, quantity 20-44, the Lake West Line Street, Clean Bank Street, Eastern Avenue, Hemridge. 25 respond, quantity 20-44, the Lake West Line Street, Hemridge. Police are crossing 0013.
1: Lake 11 respond, medical alarm 29-20, 4416 Finney Avenue between Packard Road and Edgecombe Circle South. For a fainting 78-year-old female. Medic 11 respond, medical alarm 29-20, 4416 Finney Avenue. At Packard Road, Edgecombe Circle South for the fainting. 31 Charlie 1 response, timeout 0030.

0: AMO 28 respond, medical alarm 46-81, 39064 Lee Road, between Fieldcrest Road and Royster Sound Road, for a fall, 62-year-old male. AMO 28 respond, medical alarm 46-81, 39064 Lee Road, between Fieldcrest Road and Royster Sound Road, for a fall, 17 Alpha 2 Roots. Timeout 0016.
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Caution 23. 1324 half at Wolverton Rapid Avenue, East Strathmore Avenue. 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

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Truck 8 respond box area 47-81, 1223 Bernard Drive, near the bridge between Walmarco Avenue and Georgetown Road. Investigate the package. Timeout 0020.

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1: 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Three trucks going to be instructed to park.
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1: Engine 4, push the command. 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
0: Fuck up. 27 to truck 12. I got your light walking towards you. Chop!
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10 to 14 Lake Forest, no call on Tony on dash 10, 4615 Park Heights Avenue, 3 Center Avenue, Virginia Avenue. Home breathing problem, 29-year-old male. 8 to 14 Lake Forest, no call on 29 dash 10, 4615 Park Heights Avenue. Home breathing problem, 6 altitude response, 7033.

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0: truck 3 and the 21st floor, Medical Room 5-70, South Washington Street, East Clark Street, whole vehicle accident. Truck 3 and the 23 respond, Medical Room 5-70, South Washington Street, East Clark Street, whole vehicle accident. 21 Bravo Room response, 0037.
1: Brown, I was off the decon.

Inbound 23, respond. Mountain 23 at 60, green and Lombard, sick case. Inbound 23, respond. Mountain 23 at 60, South Green and West Lombard, sick. A 66-year-old female, 00.

Truck 64, Lexan 26-30, 1440 Cooksey Street. Please clear Shoeley's Ford Avenue, investigate the water problem. Truck 64, Lexan 26-30, 1444 Cooksey Street, investigate the water problem. 704.

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Anybody 24, respond that 127-40, 48, 45, Truesdale Avenue, bullies, and he's very sick. Anybody 24, respond that 127-40, 48, 45, Truesdale Avenue, sick. A 68-year-old female, time 004.

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0: Avenue, we had a fire at school. At this time, I'm going to be cleaning the fire ground myself and truck 12. We'll be last year at the fire ground. Crime led at FIB today, investigation. Overhaul has been completed on the Charlie side. Last year, cleaning the fire ground, truck 12 will be here. Disposition report from the fire ground shortly.

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Number 22 respond to 158-63, 3016 Herod Street, off South Dean and Melbourne. Sick. Number 22 respond to 158-63, 3016 Herod Street, sick. 26 out of 10, put me at 53, old female. So I'm down to 054.

0: Kansas 4917, Medical 1, 4-81, 5100 Oak Road, St. Winston Avenue, Point of Salt, 55 Oak Road, and 4-17, respond Medical 1, 4-81, 5100 Oak Road, Point of Salt, 4-4, response 7055.
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10 to 35, I'm going to call on 31-61, 2639 Guilford Avenue, and East Lorraine Avenue, and East 27th Street, for a standing now alert, 31-year-old female. Anvil 30, respond, no call on 31-61, 2639 Guilford Avenue, for a standing now alert, 31 Alpha, response, 7059.

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Timeout 101.

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Craig 12, respond to 53-31, 603 North Chapel, Atlanta, apartment 102 of Palmer National Pike in Allison, for a fall. Craig 12, respond to 53-31, 603 North Chapel, apartment 102, for a fall, according to a 67-year-old female.

1313 of respond on order to box 13-13, 727 Drew Park, Lady Drive, apartment 3F, off of Calva, Lakeview. Sister Colorado. Engine 13, respond, non-emergency, box 13-13, 727, Drew Park, Lake Drive, apartment 3F, Sister Colorado, time 1.

Hey, 21 respondent on 30-52, 3320 Benson off of Keaton in Bloomfield, room 301 for a hemorrhage. And May 21 respond on 30-52, 3320 Benson Avenue, room 301 for a hemorrhage.

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1: Engine 35, medic 9 responds. Medical alarm 35-60, Cambria Street at 3rd Street. Trouble breathing. Police on scene requesting time at 120.

0: Traffic teammate 15 respond. Medical alarm 20-11. 3408 Winds Falls Parkway between Denison Street and Garrison Boulevard. Chest pain, 63-year-old male. Truck 18, make 15, respond. Medical alarm, 20-11. 3408 Winds Falls Parkway between Denison Street and Garrison Boulevard. Chest pains, 10 Delta 5, response. Time out, 129.
1: Truck 23, make 1, respond. I'm on 55-10. 1400 Cooper Street off Calhoun and Norris. Chest pains, please request it. Truck 23, Medic 1, respond on 55-10. 410 Cooper Street, chest pains, please.

identified my tennis number on 576 Fenton Fleet Street at the Upland, 25th Exeter Street, South Central Avenue. 21 years unconscious, ETOH, 25-year-old female. Identified my tennis number on 576 Fenton Fleet Street at the Upland, 21 years unconscious, ETOH, 23 Delta 2 response, 138.

change 3604, you must 3 respond, left colon 36-30, 248 North Fulton Avenue between Penrose Avenue and 103 Coker Street for non-breathing. Enter 3604, you must 3 respond, left colon 36-30, 248 North Fulton Avenue for non-breathing. Female, non-echo in response, 01.

0: As you need to have a wave response. Medic Walmart 14-1, 1825 West Fayette Street, between Addison and North Monroe Street. Trouble breathing. 35-year-old female. Engine 8 and 808 respond. Medical alarm 14-1, 1825 West Fayette Street, between Addison and North Monroe Street. Trouble breathing. 6 Charlie 1 response. How about 203?
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0: Engine 20, Rambo 26 response, medical alarm, 23-14, Cathedral Street, West Mulbrook Street, accident. Engine 20, Rambo 26 respond, medical alarm, 23-14, Cathedral Street, West Mulberry Street, for the vehicle accident. Timeout 205.
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0: Ambo 25 response, medical alarm 41-21, 7 South Janney Street, at East Lombard Street for hemorrhage, 29-year-old female. Ambo 25 responds, medical alarm 41-21, 7 South Janney Street, at East Lombard Street for the hemorrhage, 21 Alpha 1 response, 10 out 205.

Clark will respond and the late change of response protocol on 40-32, 3337 Beaufort Avenue between Amelin Road and Cedar Road, CDA, 84-year-old female. Clark will respond and the late change of response protocol on 40-32, 3337 Beaufort Avenue, CDA, 28 Charlie Brown response 206. Engine 23, engine 23 verified response. Engine 23 trial arrived.

Engine 58, Medicine responds, medical alarm 58-44, 818 Seagull Avenue, between Cherry Lane Road and Bethune Road, trouble breathing, 69-year-old female. Engine 58, Medicine responds, medical alarm 58-44, 818 Seagull Avenue, between Cherry Lane and Bethune Road, trouble breathing, 6 Delta 2 response, timeout 212.

Kansas 29 was slow on Lexus 29-40, 2609 Shirley Avenue between Cottage Avenue and Park Heights Avenue, probably along the Central Fire Signal. Kansas 29 was spawned, Lexus 29-40, 2609 Shirley Avenue, probably along the Central Fire Signal, 215.

Engine 2094 responds, medical alarm 20-40, 1719 North Longwood Street, between Presbury Street, Westwood Avenue, chest pain, 40-year-old female. Engine 2094 responds, medical alarm 20-40, 1719 North Longwood Street, between Presbury Street, Westwood Avenue, chest pain, 10 Delta 2 response, timeout 219.

Tango 23 respond. Medical alarm 14-61, 402 South Smallwood Street, between Ramsey and Ashton Street for seizure, 65-year-old female. Tango 23 respond. Medical alarm 14-61, 402 South Smallwood Street, between Ramsey and Ashton Street for the seizure, 12 Alpha 4 response, time out 230.

Change of 40 variable 20 respond, no colon, T20-40, 5900 block of Eastern Avenue between Barnesville Street, Cornwall Street, full vehicle accident. Change of 40 variable 20 respond, no colon, T20-40, 5900 block of Eastern Avenue, vehicle accident, 29501 response, 234.

511, respond to 153, that's 31. 708 North Grantley over Harlem and Eversley, breathing problems. Angie 53, Medic 11, respond to 153, that's 31. 708 North Grantley Street, breathing problems. It'll be a 36-year-old female, 230.

Hey, four respond level 8-1, 1121 North Mount, off of Riggs at Lawrence, no BKs. Hey, four respond. I'm 8-1, 1121 North Mount Street, OB, 24 Bravo 1 response at 242.

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Police requesting 246.

And the 2796 response, number 1, 27-52, 3908 Elmore Avenue, Balfron Avenue, Ringland Avenue, for chest pain, 40-year-old female. And the 2796 response, medical line, 27-52, 3908 Elmore Avenue, chest pain, 10-4 response, 250.

Page 30, respond medical law 30-72, 333 Marydale Road, between Frederick and India Avenue, from Cedric's, 23-year-old female. Page 30, respond medical law 30-72, 333 Marydale Road, between Frederick and India Avenue, from Cedric's,

Hamilton's on that form 31-50, 318 Scissor Street, Columbia Southern Street, like Columbia Street's the case, 27-year-old female. Hamilton respond medical on 31-50, 3018 Frizzly Street, what's the case? 26 Alpha 1 response, 331.

M30 Respond Medical Alarm 27-70, 3202 Kenyon Avenue between Kayvon and Minnesota Avenue for an assault. Unknown age female, police on scene. Amber 30 Respond Medical Alarm 27-70, 3202 Kenyon Avenue between Kayvon and Minnesota Avenue for the assault. Police on scene requesting timeout 334.

Tech 16-15, UMS 3, report a medical alarm breaking on 2204 McCullough Street, Clark Mark Gas, from Gold Street, North North Avenue, for non-breathing. Track 16-15, UMS 3, respond, medical alarm, 13-81, 2204 McCullough Street, Clark Mark Gas, for non-breathing, 9-1 response, 336.

Another emergency response of accident 14-1, engine 36 report. West Boston is off the motion for the washdown. Non emergency response of accident 14-1, engine 36 report. West Boston is off the motion for the washdown 336.

Tampa 28 respond medical alarm 46-83-3923 Clark's Lane. Between Gist Avenue, Reisterstown Road for an assault. Tampa 28 respond medical alarm 46-83-3923 Clark's Lane. Between Gist Avenue, Reisterstown Road for the assault. 4 Bravo 1 response. Timeout 339.

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Medical alarm 5-80, East Fayette Street, North Washington Street, for vehicle accident. Truck 3MO24 responds. Medical alarm 5-80, East Fayette Street, North Washington Street, for the vehicle accident. 29 Bravo 5 response. Timeout 3:43.

Pager 4 respond, box area 4-70, 4426 St. George's Avenue, between East 43rd Street and East Cold Spring Lane for a gas leak. Pager 4 respond, box area 4-70, 4426 St. George's Avenue, between East 43rd Street and East Cold Spring Lane, gas leak, timeout 345.

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Truck 8 Medic 12 response, medical alarm 30-70, 125 Thomas Cordero Circle, at Old Frederick Road. Her fainting, 31 Delta 4 response, 55-year-old female, timeout 3.

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2: Vehicle 23 responding to Corona 55 is 10, 1318 McKinley Street. Contact with Houston, South Calhoun Street, suitcase vomiting, 50-year-old male. Vehicle 23 responding to Corona 55 is 10, 1318 McKinley Street, suitcase vomiting, 26 alcohol response, 350.

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MTA police is on scene. We are unable to shut off the water and the alarm. They have been in contact with maintenance and service.

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Medic One Respond, medical alarm 23-71, 700 West Redwood Street, between Penn Street, South Pine Street. Injured from a fall, 17 Bravo 1, timeout 48.

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Timeout 4:30.

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Medic 4 respond, Medic 1 log 52-70, 2307 Liberty Heights Avenue, it's Mondawmin Metro Station. Abdominal pain, 39-year-old female, 1 alpha 1 response, 10 alpha 434.

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Future Care, Good Sam at 1601 East Belvedere Avenue between Wellburn and Hillen. 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Amber 30 Respond on Medical Line 43-41, 1601 East Belvedere Avenue for a sick 82-year-old male at 459.

And motor 26 responds. On medical item 6-62, next to the Archbishop Church, East Mulberry Street and North Charles Street, 1 Apple 1, abdominal pain. 39-year-old female. Ambo 26 respond, automatic number 6-62, next to the Archbishop Church, East Mulberry Street and North Charles Street, abdominal pain. 39-year-old female at 513.

Jefferson Avenue between North Tower Street and Guilford Avenue. Threw a man down, unconscious. Truck 5, Medic 16 respond. Medical arm T5-63, 215 East North Avenue. Unconscious 40-year-old male at 528.

23 was found medical on 27-1. 17 confused total road between Hartmai Street and James Street for 6. 9 was 23 was found medical on 47-1. 17 OC total road for 6.

I think 20 more is fine. Quarters of EMS 3, 2249 Edmonton Avenue, for a walk-in, civilian sick. Medic 21 respond. Medic on 36-1, 2249 Edmonton Avenue, quarters EMS 3, walk-in, civilian sick, 542.

level 25 respond medical on 13-22, 19 to Mount Lanham, King Westfield 17, West 19 at half, Chief 6. Level 25 respond medical on 13-22, 19 Huntington Rebel Avenue, 46, 542.

517 with Muhammad Khan, 40-40, 3817 Fairway, Fairview Avenue, with Finger Garden Boulevard, Chelsea Terrace, for Brief Problem. 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

0: Engine 46, Medic 14, respond on Medic 46-51, 4217 Oakford Avenue between Aragon and Hillsdale. 6 Delta 1, breathing problem, 82-year-old female. Engine 46, Medic 14, respond. Medic alarm 46-51, 4217 Oakford Avenue for breathing problem, 82-year-old female, 626.
1: Track 5, Medic 15, respond. Medical alarm, T-Fighter 63, 215 East North Avenue, Headway Hustle, North Calvary Street, Guilford Avenue. 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Medical alarm, T-Fighter 63, 215 East North Avenue, at the Headway House. 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

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Box area 2-61, 180 West Austin Street, for commercial fire alarm sounding at 627.

MO3 respond on medical arm 6-10, 1124 Abbott Court between Sterling and Asquith. 26 Alpha 1, sick, 83-year-old female. Ambo 3, respond on medical arm 6-10. 1124 Abbott Court for a sick 83-year-old female at 6:30.

13 was spawned medical on 42-23-3025 Eglendale Avenue, St. Hope Road, and Twin Oak Avenue, Cook Falls. Matter 13 was spawned medical on 42-33, correction 22-23-3025 Eglendale Avenue, Cook Falls, 17 Alpha 2, and spawned 26-year-old female.

industry community wanted to respond medical on Tuesday as well. 15.7 industry community dollar machines for those people unconscious. And the 6-5 water respond medical on 6 as well. 15.7 industry unconscious. 31.2 responsible for your male.

1830 MO-22, Michigan. Lakewarm 95 and 6. I-95 north, exit 52 between the I-95 spur and the ramp. Vehicle accident. Three vehicles and a motorcycle. Engine 30 MO-22 respond, all medical arm, 95 north 6. I-95 northbound at exit 52 between the I-95 spur and the ramp for a vehicle accident. Three vehicles with a motorcycle. 653.

then just indicating MS6 medical officer respond, medical arm, I-95, or correction, N6, I-95 north, exit 52, between the I-95 spur and the ramp, vehicle accident, says three vehicles with a motorcycle, also non-breathing now. So engine 58, EMS6, medic 12, respond with engine 30 and ambo 22 on medical arm 95 and 6, I-95 north, exit 52, between the I-95 spur and the ramp, multiple vehicle accident with ejection and non-breathing at 6:54.

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0: flag status alert. United States flag and Maryland flag are at half staff. President Donald J. Trump ordered the United States flag lowered half staff effective immediately and returned to full staff at 1800 hours on Saturday, July 18, 2026. This is in honor of the United States Senator Lindsey Graham, who passed away on Saturday, July 11, 2026. As a matter of protocol, the Maryland flag is lowered to half staff. No flag may fly higher than the United States flag. Baltimore City Fire Department 0701.
1: MSX Communications, I'm on scene. We're just past the Caton Avenue entrance ramp on the 95 North. Doing CPR on a motorcycle occupant. It doesn't appear to have any other patients. It's going to be the single patient, but you can continue at all the units that we got for the time being.
0: EMS 6 message received. You're on AT dispatch.

Truck 21, Medic 9, respond on Medic Alarm 35-41, 3600 West Bay Avenue, Part 1A, between East Patapsco Avenue and Cambria Street. 10 Delta 2, chest pain, 62-year-old male. Truck 21, Medic 9, respond, Medic Alarm 35-41, 3600 West Bay Avenue, Apartment 1A, chest pain, 62-year-old male, at 703.

1-7-1-7-1-7-1-7-1-7-1-7-1-7-1-7-1-7-1-7-1-7-1-7-1-7-1-7-1-7-1-7-1-7-1-7-1-7-1-7-1-7-1-7-1-7-1-7-1-7-1-7-1-7-1-7-1-7-1-7-1-7-1-7-1-7-1-7-1-7-1-7-1-7-1-7-1-7-1-7-1-7-1-7-1-7-1-7-1-7-1-7-1-7-1-7-1-7-1-7-1-7-1-7-1-7-1-7-1-7-1-7-1-7-1-7-1-7-1-7-1-7-1-7-1-7-1-7-1-7-1-7-1-7-1-7-1-7-1-7-1-7-1-7-1-7-1-7-1-7-1-7-1-7-1-7-1-7-1-7-1-7-1-7-1-7-1-7-1-7-1-7-1-7-1-7-1-7-1-7-1-7-1-7-1-7-1-7-1-

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Truck 27, my four is one, medical law, 46-1, crisis down the road, so I can follow it, so I'm no problem. 32,001 response.

Squad 54, Medic 6, respond. Medic 1, 54-62, Bel Air Road at Chestmont Avenue for a vehicle accident. 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

Medicaid team responding on Medicaid 43-82, 523 Walker Avenue between Castle Drive and Wiener Avenue. 26 Charlie 1, 673-year-old male. 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

Can respond medical home 64, piss 20. Or just go to Leviston, Wood Avenue, between Valley of Roll and North Loose Avenue, to the old hotel. Truck 30 minutes to respond medical home. 34-20. Or just go to Leviston, Wood Avenue, to the old hotel. 25-year-old female, responding to the truck with your upper response, 7-8.

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0: Squawk 54. When you get a chance, can you make a notification to have a sand truck come to the location of Chestmont and Bel Air Road? We have about a 75-foot-long trail of car fluid and oil in the road. It's not going to be enough for the absorbent we have.
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Engine 41, Medic 10, Respondent, Medic RMT 20-60, 707 Umbra Street, between Foster Avenue and Hudson Street, 31 Delta Port, unconscious 45-year-old male. 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

36, sample 24, respond medical alarm, 66, 26, 26, 26, 8, industry, Miami Street, and unknown problem. 36, sample 24, respond medical alarm, 66, 26, 26, 24, unknown problem. 32, prep 03, response, 7, 7,

95 or so on medical on today at 7D2438 Doria. The court is the same line. The court and what if you have any for the sick? Matter of fact, respond. 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Court for the sick. 26 Sheldon 2 responds on 80 female.

0: 6 Mach 4 respond medical alone. Street 40. 51 from space is down road between West Garrison Avenue, West Bellevue Avenue, and at the family food mart in the back of the alley for the overdose. Engine 46 Mach 4 respond medical alone. 46-40. 5159 Rice's Town Road at the Family Food Mart in the alley for the overdose. 23,000 CR4 response. 737.
1: Engine 53 Amber 8 respond medical on 6031. 4019 West Franklin Street, Family North Lead, Loudoun Avenue, and Wildwood Parkway, Sudbury and Powell. Engine 53, I'm ready to respond. Medical on 6031, 4019 West Franklin Street, Sudbury, Palm 672, respond. 70, OC, Mount 737.

0: 54. We're going to be in service. PD is going to remain on the scene to keep the right lane of traffic shut down until the arrival of the sand truck.
1: Message 54, 7, 3.

trapezing my forward palm with a forearm, some of the 11. I'm both the same, going for a walk right, between the distance, three and five, a little while for the stroke. Trapezing my forward palm with a goal out, some of the 11. I'm both the same, going for a walk right, for the stroke. 53-year-old female, 28, Charlie, 2K, report.

70 to a picked up rollway, you should be on the Diner Street, but back out with the 5 to 4 and 5 35 SW, a picked up rollway, but a lockout.

lot you want to respond. Metaphon for you, I suppose not quite probably spring away from single page, but soon you're ready, roll for the fall. You're slow, you respond, and well, for the age 41, but probably until every fall, from single page, respond, 6 20 year old.

Inbound 27, respond on with squad 40, medical on 40-41, 3511 Springdale Avenue, North Edgewood Street, Grantley. For a fall, report a head injury. Ambulance 27, respond with squad 40, medical on 40-41, 3511 Springdale Avenue. 61-year-old female, injured to the head from the fall, 752.

Anvil 19 is flying on Quillon 43-30. 1616 Waverly Way between Yulefoot Road and East Northern Parkway, 626 Charlie 2. Anvil 19 is flying on Quillon 43-30. 1616 Waverly Way, 7 6.

0: think that 36% was one of the most strong that the block was there. She said deep self-conscious people. That's new, conscious. And 36% was only one of the strong that the block was there. She said deep self-conscious people. That's new, pretty unconscious.
1: Apple 23rd, respond medical alarm 13-31, 1100 Bolton Street between 29th Division Street and Dolphin Street for the fainting. Apple 23rd, respond medical alarm 13-31, 1100 Bolton Street, apartment 17 for the fainting. 50-year-old female, 1 Charlie 3, respond 7.

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0: 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Engine 5, Ambo 30, Medic 16, respond with Battalion Chief, EMS on scene. Medic Alarm 5-80, 1800 Orleans Street, road vehicle accident, 807.
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Ambulance 26, Ambo 17, respond alongside Engine 53, North Woodrick Avenue, Emerson Avenue for the vehicle accident. Ambo 26 and Ambo 17, respond alongside Engine 53, 36-80, North Woodrick Avenue, Emerson Avenue for the vehicle accident.

Passenger 410, respond, medical on 20th, 50 South Highway Street, West Kennedy Street, for the 6. Engine 410, respond, medical on 20th, 50 South Highway Street, West Kennedy Street, for the 6. 22 South, respond.

Medic 12 responds. Yeah, yeah. 55-22 in the parking lot at 513 Otterbein Street, close street to Carroll. Man down. Medic 12 responds. Medic 55-22 in the parking lot at 513 Otterbein Street for a man down at 814.

Engine 43, respawn, backtrack 43, 32, Ethan 32, spawn 2, roll, between on the road and roll, one enemy, present, so on. Engine 43, respawn, backtrack 43, 32, Ethan 32, spawn 2, roll, for resident.

Edge 44 respond on Medical Line 43-73, 312 Paddington Road, between Middleton Court and Southfield Place. 26 Charlie 1, 6, 99-year-old female. Engine 44, respond medical on 43-73, 312 Paddington Road. Correction, unresponsive 99-year-old female at 8.

1273-612 Howard Park Avenue between Flagler Avenue and Haddon Avenue for back pain. And if I was able to swarm at 1473-3612 Howard Park Avenue for the back pain. 504-1 response to CEO.

0: Engine 56 ASU warm response on medical alarm 56-61, 6106 Birchwood Avenue between Beachland and Hemlock. 10-1 chest pain, not alert. 31-year-old female. Engine 56 ASU warm response. Medical alarm 56-61, 6106 Birchwood Avenue. Chest pain, not alert. 31-year-old female. 820.
1: Number 3, respond medical alarm, 4610, 4700, hopper over, and 304, bravo, point the stab, and both can pass for the stab. 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

Ambo 20 respond, attention 56 AFU1, medical arm 56-61, 6106 Birchwood Avenue between Beachland and Hemlock, for chest pains. 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

so far as medical on 3671 at 7:45 at Grove Street Apartment, 2 Alpha. The thing right near is near Westland Mill Street for the chest pain. 8036 is Farm Medical on 3671 at 7:45 at Grove Street Apartment, 2 Alpha for the chest pain. And that's all response for your medical.

Engine 6, report non-emergency, Box Area 6-42, 217 Beale Court, Cross Street of Orleans, Rollers Assist. Engine 6, report Box Area 6-42, 217 Beale Court, list assist at 831.

3,000 between North Franklin Road and the Rosedale Creek for that gas leak. Anybody respond by 3336-71 South Lockham Street for natural gas leak.

10-43 respond, Max area 43-41, 1652, 1652 Burnwood Road, between Fenwick and Helen, residential fire alarm sounding, basement. Engine 43 respond, Max area 43-41, 1652 Burnwood Road, residential fire alarm sounding in the basement at 835.

request on the test by the 15 respond medical line 46-82-609 by Salvo, Suite 06. Between Bancroft, Holden Clark Lane, for Green Box, 27, 15 respond medical line 46-82. 6609 right down low, 206 will be about 2 responses, 44 responses.

1955, Medical Irish File, Medical Alarm 14-50, 1825 West Pratt Street, Apartment 2, between South Fulton and South Addison, 21 Delta 5, hemorrhage, 43-year-old female. Engine 55, Medic 9, Respiral, Medic Alarm 14-50, 1825 West Pratt Street, Apartment 2, for hemorrhage, 43-year-old female, 841.

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2: 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I got a natural gas leak.
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1: Yes, can you advise DPW that the hydrant on the corner of Emerson and Warwick has been sheared off due to a vehicle accident?
0: Okay, I'll send them a request over to them. Thank you.
2: Okay, Chief 2, you can place me in service. 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

Circuit Medicine respond on medical alarm 14-60, 115 South Catherine Street between Emerson and West Pratt. 6 Delta 2 breathing problem, 65-year-old female. Truck 8, Medic 15 respond on medical alarm 14-60, 115 South Catherine Street for breathing problem. 65-year-old female at 850.

Engine 23, respond on medical 23-13500 North Howard Street between West Franklin and West Center. 23 Delta 2, unconscious overdose, male. Engine 23, respond on medical 23-13500 North Howard Street. Heard unconscious overdose, male. He's the only brown wearing a pale green shirt at 856.

Truck 30, Medic 13, respond on medic alarm 54-1 at the car shop, Belly Road at Glen Arm Avenue, for an injured female. Truck 30, Medic 13, respond. Medic alarm 54-1 at the car shop, Belly Road at Glen Arm Avenue, for an injured female.

Engine 14, Medic 9, respond, medical alarms 2-80, number 1 West Conway Street, apartment 906, between South Charles Street and Combe Alley, breathing 5 and 6, Delta 20. Engine 14, Medic 9, respond, medical alarm 2-80, number 1 West Conway Street, apartment 906, breathing problem 901.

Chuck 23, respond back alarm 55-20, 1300 Washington Boulevard, probably 213 off South Carey and Bay Yard. Press sick case. Chuck 23, respond back alarm 55-20, 1300 Washington Boulevard, apartment 213, sick 26 for 49.

Rescue 1 respond, Mecklen 23-63, 833 West Pratt Street, Plaza 506 off Roundhouse Court and Park Street, chest pain. Rescue 1 respond, Mecklen 23-63, 833 West Pratt Street, apartment 506, chest pain, 907.

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I-95 northbound at exit 50D. Northbound to Caton Avenue, breathing problem. Truck 8 respond. I-95 northbound at exit 50D. Northbound to Caton Avenue for breathing problem.

Medic 11, respond, truck 10 on scene, medical along 20-50, 3129 Belmont Avenue, between Oak Rosedale and Elmont, injured from a fall. Medic 11, respond, truck 10 on scene, medical along 20-50, 3129 Belmont Avenue, injured from a fall.

0: Smoke 142-10, 4700 Suffolk Road, off Lift Avenue, Rose Kemp. Possible CVA, 28 Charlie 3. Anybody 25, respond, Smoke 142-10, 4700 Hartford Road. 79-year-old female, possible CVA, 909.
1: Engine 52, respond on medical arm 52-40, 2408 Leicestertown Road between Whittier and Bryant. 11 Alpha 1 was choking 1-month-old female. Engine 52, respond medical arm 52-40, 2408 Leicestertown Road, not choking now, 1-month-old female, 910.

0: 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Medical alarm 6-1, 632 Esco Street, apartment 3G for the traumatic injury. 64-year-old male, 30 Delta 4 response to 9/11.
1: Engine 36 respond. Medical alarm 14-70, apartment 332. 2 North Smallwood Street between West Baltimore and West Fairmount. 10 Delta 5, chest pain, 63-year-old female. Engine 36 respond on medical alarm 14-70, apartment 332. 2 North Smallwood Street for chest pain, 63-year-old female at 912.

truck 5 Bristol on Medical Alarm, take out this 2600 Garrett Avenue between Friendship Street and Montpelier Street in the rear for the overdose. Truck 5 Bristol on Medical Alarm, take out this 2600 Garrett Avenue in the rear for the overdose. 33-year-old male, 23 Delta 304 response, 9:13.

Ambulance 21 respond with engine 30 standing by. Medical 130-71, 208 Diener Place, apartment 101. Off Connecticut Avenue, and it's ill care, abdominal pain. Ambulance 21 respond, that's 130-71, 208. Diener Place, apartment 101, abdominal pain, 1 Delta 1, 73-year-old female, engine 30 on scene, 914.

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1: 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I'm over near Old Town. 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

0: 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Medical on 52-40, 2408 Lexington Road, 1 month old was choking. 917.
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Engine 46 Responder Medical 46-51, 4218 Oakford Avenue between Aragon and Hillsdale. 26 Delta 1, 6, 72-year-old male. Engine 46 Respond Medical 46-51, 4218 Oakford Avenue, 6, 72-year-old male at 918.

0: I'm back for loan 14-1, operation 05, ground 1, engine 8, engine 55, engine 47, you're the writ, engine 58, engine 5, truck 16, truck 3, EMS 6, battalion chief 6, battalion chief 3, safety officer 4 respond, 1997 Lemon Street between Goldsmith Street and South Pace Street, the dwelling fire. 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
1: Engine 29, EMS 1, Medic 4, respond. 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

0: 31, truck 29, respond. 531-30, 714 Gorsuch Avenue between Frisbee and Ellerslie. Special fire alarm sounding, third floor landing. Engine 31, truck 29, respond, medical correction, box area 31-30, 714 Gorsuch Avenue. Special fire alarm sounding, third floor landing, 923.
1: Oh. You're not 16 because she's going to be out of service. You'll have to replace me on that box. I'm headed to Capper Street.

0: Aquilon 14-1, Apparition 415, Round 1, MS 5, Respond. 1997 on the street between Smith Street and South Payson Street for the door on fire. Aquilon 14-1, Apparition 415, Round 1, MS 5, Respond. 1997 on the street for the door on fire. 924.
1: Proximal 14-1, engineer on the scene, two-story middle group, cold X, like smoke showing, engine 8, is investigating the have on the street, coming in 924.
2: Command, we're investigating motor and small fire right in the front here. We're going to hit it with a can from the exterior. All the units are standby, please.

0: command and communications. I'm going to be able to handle it myself in the first truck. Put the rest of the units up. You know, it's mission to A1.
1: Okay, message received. Maximum 14-1, engineer 216, will handle operations to main A1, all of the units can go in service 924.

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Medic Emma respond on above injured leaks. Medical alarm is station wire. Extended in the air for streets of him and have to retreat or town mile for the injury. Medic Emma respond on above injured leaks. Medical alarm is station wire. Extended in the air for streets for the injury. 54-year-old male, ready to have the full response. 929.

Passenger 14 was found by the long 23-22. Following General Calvary Street between East Mayor Street and Pleasant Street on the side of the building for the unknown problem. Passenger 14 was found by the long 23-22. Following General Calvary Street on the side of the building for the unknown problem. 33-1 response.

41 respond, medical alarm 60-52, 2700 on the highway between Rose Avenue for the vehicle accident. District 41 respond, medical alarm 60-52, 2700 on the highway for the vehicle accident. 29501 response, 930.

33 farmer column 33074 1405 North Carolina Street and Penn Health Street east of the street for the state case. Engine 33 reform medical alarm 33074 1405 North Carolina Street for the state case. 92-year-old male, 26 Charlie Mom response.

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Medical one along with your 46 respond medical law 46 4218 Oakford Avenue for the sick case. 73-year-old male. 22 Delta on the spot.

0: 26.
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0: I'll be remaining on the service in Rock the Fire Academy for fit test.

Truck 30, respond. Medical line 54-6B, 5523 Bel Air Road, St. Antanana Avenue and Montana Avenue for the man down. Truck 30, respond. Medical line 54-6B, 5523 Bel Air Road for the man down. 32-1, response 947.

0: Edge 8 communications. 1907 London Street, we had a two-story Motorola Group Codex, a small trash fire, forced out outside Alpha, we were able to hit from the exterior. No extension. I'll be going in service. We will need a rework at 1907. I got the card.
1: Okay, thank you.
2: Normal 5058, medical alarm 30-57. South 14, Haven Rail Road between Cornell Road and Greenville Road, the state case. Campbell A. Vaughn, medical alarm 30-54. South 14, Haven Rail Road, the state case. 92-year-old female, 26 Charlie, one response, 48.

0: truck 5-31 response. I'm sorry, 31-30, some 14, close to 70, St. Frisbee Street, Halsley Avenue, commercial on. Truck 5-31 respond. I'm sorry, 31-30, some 14, close to 70, for commercial on. 949.
1: Along 43-73. 115 East Melrose Avenue between Prelins and Way and Malone Avenue for the top 82. And the 43 respond measure along
2: 31, we were just at this location. Foot truck 5, sir.
3: Truck 5, yes, sir.

Medical Officer, 36-3501, Brims Lane, for the seizure, 37-year-old female.

96 is Plum Medical Line 6-51 South Plum Street, between Guam Street and Plum. Plum Street, for the mayor, when they were paying, 96 is Plum Medical Line 6-51 7 South Plum Street, for the mayor, when they were paying, 145 response, city, mayor, 94.

And just truck to be responsible for code 5861. First of all, the same street between Point Street for the commercial line. And just truck to respond back to 5861. Second, the same street for the commercial line.

Number 6-1-1 South Engine 43, Medical Law 43, Street 3115, East Melrose Avenue, between Pelos and William Long Avenue, Freddie Hart Batter, Engine 43, correction, Amber 19, Amber 19, respond alongside Engine 43, Medical Law 43, Street 3115, East Melrose Avenue, Freddie Hart Batter, 13, Charlie 3, respond 37, Yoke Mill.

Amy 21, Animal 17, Respond Medical on 21, has 20, what's for you so you can get a remaining for the vehicle accident? Angel 21, Animal 15, Respond Medical on 21, has 20, what's for you so you can get a remaining for the vehicle accident? 10, I probably want to respond.

0: Truck 5 is fine. 9431-21. 1101 East 33rd Street, between City and Placid and North Road. 19 Charlie 7, heart problem, male. Truck 5 is fine. 9431-21. 1101 East 33rd Street for heart problem, male patient at 10:03.
1: Umbrella 11 spawn alongside in the 14 medical along 23-22-100 North Carroll Street, 10 West State, East Bay Street, East Lexington Street for the man down. Handler 11 spawn alongside in the 14 medical along 23-22-100 North Carroll Street for the man down. 32-1 response, 10 0.

Truck 18 report, box 20-50. 3216 Pressman Street between North Elmont and North Hilton for smoke alarm installation. Truck 18 report, box area 20-50, 3216 Pressman Street for smoke alarm installation at 10:04.

0: Hedger 5, I'm on scene investigating. 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

Justin was blocked. Kalan 8-1, the same time Moses Street Department 48, between the Prayer Street and the Fillmore Street for the felt. Justin was blocked, medical on 8-1, the same time Moses Street Department 48 for the assault.

Engine 30, respond on emergency. Northbound I-95 exit 50 to Caton Avenue for a washdown. Truck 8 ambulator on scene. Engine 30 report. Northbound I-95 exit 50 to Caton Avenue for a washdown from a vehicle accident. Truck 8 ambulator still on scene.

Medic 14 respond, engine 31 on scene, medic line 31-21, 1101 East 33rd Street, between Stadium Place and Edgemore Road, for a heart problem. Medic 14 respond, engine 31 on scene, on medic line 31-21, 1101 East 33rd Street, for a heart problem, at 1010.

Or you go to the end of the subconscious, so if you stay in the quantum, you go to the end of the subconscious, then you end up floating forth into a yoga.

Engine 8 Medic 1, respond, Medic 1, 13-70, Pennsylvania at Pennsylvania Avenue, Pressman Street, 32 Delta 1, female down in the street. Engine 8 Medic 1, respond, Medic 1, 13-70, Pennsylvania Avenue, Pressman Street, for female down in the street, 1014.

Yeah, about 30, respond on medical alarm 54-20. Bottom Lake, 6116 Bel Air Road, room 101, Med C is in Charles, between Springwood and Rasp. 26 Apple 1, sick 89-year-old female. Ambo 30, respond. On medical alarm 54-20. 6116 Bel Air Road, room 101, Med C. Sick 89-year-old female. 10-15.

Medicaid payments on that call 45-4024 now. West Side Avenue, apartment 312, between West Coast Road and Cross Country Boulevard for the sick. Medicaid payments for medical loan 45-4024 now. West Side Avenue, apartment 312 for the sick. 26 Amherst Avenue, responding to the old female.

And 23 respond, medical on 6862 for 11 Cathedral Street, the St. Wilson Alley. And from the street for the chest pain. And 23 respond, medical on 6862 for 11 Cathedral Street for the chest pain. Send out the one response, 60-year-old female.

0: Truck 5 responds. Fox City T5-1-1739 Cliffview Avenue between Normal and North Wolf. Residential fire alarm sounding. Truck 5 responds. Fox City T5-1-1739 Cliffview Avenue. Residential fire alarm sounding. Possible CO alarm. 1018.
1: I will 3 respond medical on 6-62 for a medical patient treating Wilson Lee. I was fine to treat this last night. I will 3 respond medical on 6-62 for a medical patient treating Wilson Lee. Another one response, 60-year-old female.

29-30, Loyola South Bay, Spring Avenue, 23-02, unconscious overdose. There's a non-aggression dog with the patient. Engine 29 respond. Medical arm 29-30, Loyola Southway, Green Spring Avenue. Unconscious overdose. 50-year-old female with a non-aggressive dog with her at 10:23.

Ninja Fall Medic 6 is following Medical Court on 43-112, 4 Walters Avenue, between Alameda and Purdue Avenue, some conscious. Engine 4 Medic 6 is following Medical Court on 43-1. 12-4 Walters Avenue, from Constance, 31-4, strong, 75-year-old man, 1023.

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Amber 3, respond medical alarm 27-30, 5106, Good Night Road Department, Echo, for the assault, 1025.

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Attention 44, respond medical on 44-21 and 5148 North Charles Street in front school. Palomar Clay, Enfield Road, and Town Bridge Road for the large reaction. Engine 44, respond medical on 44-21, 5148 North Charles Street for the large reaction. 3.1 response, 10-year-old male, 1020.

6 7 2 4 7 8 4 7 7 8 7 7 7 7 7 7 7 7 7 7 7 7 7 7 7 7 7 7 7 7 7 7 7 7 7 7 7 7 7 7 7 7 7 7 7 7 7 7 7 7 7 7 7 7 7 7 7 7 7 7 7 7 7 7 7 7 7 7 7 7 7 7 7 7 7 7 7 7 7 7 7 7 7 7 7 7 7 7 7 7 7 7 7 7 7 7 7 7 7 7 7 7 7 7 7 7 7 7 7 7 7 7 7 7 7 7 7 7 7 7 7 7 7 7 7 7 7 7 7 7 7 7 7 7 7 7 7 7 7 7 7 7 7 7 7 7 7 7 7 7 7 7 7 7 7 7 7 7 7 7 7 7 7 7 7 7 7 7 7 7 7 7 7 7 7 7 7 7 7 7 7 7 7 7 7 7 7 7 7

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Box area 40-70, 4407 Kathleen Avenue between Eldorado and Hillsdale. For flooding. Truck 12 respond, box area 40-70, 4407 Kathleen Avenue. For flooding. 1032.

J 58, calling us out. Yeah, we're out to quarters to exchange personnel from fit test. Attempting to make our way to quarters, due to the earlier incident surrounding traffic is slow.

Engine 27, respond, medical, I'm 27-72, 3211 Bellier Road, between Clifton Park Terrace and Urban Avenue, 25 Bravo 3, violent flight case, 63-year-old female. Engine 27, respond, medical, I'm 27-72, 3211 Bellier Road 3, violent flight case, 63-year-old female, 10-30.

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0: Was that a smoke alarm that started taking care of on fresh now?
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0: I got dispatched freshman for smoke alarm and then for a better call on Bloomingdale. Before I returned to corners, I was trying to see if somebody else took care of it.

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Truck 18, report 3216 Preston Street for the smoke alarm install 1050.

0: from 44-7 Calf Lane, out of water leak from the street level, unable to shut off due to the water key not reaching. We're going to need DPW Waterside to this location, and we have notified the residents.
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0: No smoke alarms inside 3216/9. Checked all smoke alarms that left operation. All through

we met this morning. We have strength. Okay, it's going to go into fun everything with the case. And we respond by the phone. So, yeah, it's going to go into the strength. But this is a 7-year-old male. 26,000 responses.

Strip 3, Medic 1, respond on Medic Alarm 50-1. 6300 Seaforth Street, Cross Street of Portal, at Cintas, front lobby by the flags, 10 Delta 2, chest pain, 54-year-old female. 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
0: I will be testing you on. We don't have to.

0: 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Truck 30, respond on medical alarm 54-40, 4802 Wendell Avenue, for hemorrhage, 84-year-old male at 1108.
1: 01, Black Raven Boulevard, 46.

Engine 33 is responding. Hold on, 56. You can submit a century no force proof of the vehicle accident. Engine 33 responding. Hold on, 56. You can submit a century no force proof of the vehicle accident. 29 Bravo 1 responds to the

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0: 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And also 3026 code X-ray was also affected by the gas meter. They'll be digging out on BG, on scene, and 7 Baker 23.
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Engine 14, Medi 12, respond on Medi 14-33, West Fretzi at South Schroeder Street. For 12 Delta 4, seizure, 61-year-old male. Engine 14, Medi 12, respond, Medi 14-33, West Pratt Street at South Schroeder Street. For seizure, 61-year-old.

0: 2113 Berkeley Street, apartment number 1, Northeast 21st and East 21st and a half Street, abdominal pain and obstetrics. Anybody 3 respond, medical arm T5-61, 2113 Berkeley Street, apartment number 1, 1 Alpha 1, obstetrics, 34-year-old female, 1124.
1: Airport River, 21-533, medical alone, 32-60. He's made it to treatment on 4th Street for the vehicle accident. Airport River, respond on 21-533, medical alone, 33-60. 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

Engine 43 respond on Medical Arm 43-1. 5929 Falkirk Road between Glen Eagle and Sherwood, 31 Alpha 3, fainting 26-year-old female. Engine 43 respond. Medical Arm 43-1. 5929 Falkirk Road for fainting 26-year-old females, 1120.

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1: 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Ambulance 28 respond medical alarm 63-81 Park Heights Avenue and Hilldale Avenue for the assault. 1139.
0: Amber 808, respond medical alarm 40-73, 3401 Howell Park Avenue, apartment 100 between Bellevue Avenue and Liberty Heights Avenue for the sick case. Amber 808, respond medical alarm 40-73, 3501 Howell Park Avenue, apartment 100 for the sick case. 80-year-old female, 26 Alpha Tim response, 11.

0: 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Amber Little T respond, medical alarm 40-73, 3501 Howell Park Avenue, for the St. Keys. 1140.
1: Ambulance 21, respond, medical alarm 2372, 850 West Bowen Street, between South Fremont and North Palestine Street, for the sick employee. Ambulance 21, respond, medical alarm 2372, 850 West Wilmer Street, for the sick employee. 32 Bravo 1, respond, 56-year-old male.

0: SUV 28923 North Carolina Street, inspection.
1: Between East Jeffrey Street and Audrey Avenue for the seizure. And Brooklyn says for some medical alone, South Edge 51-3934 Brooklyn Avenue for the seizure. 21-year-old male, 12 Alpha 1 Echo response, and I'm 43.

24 Respond Medical Alarm 8-1, West Lafayette Avenue, North Gilmore Street, for the thought. 24 Respond Medical Alarm 8-1, West Lafayette Avenue, North Gilmore Street, for the thought.

858, respond back to 858, that's 80, 2469 West Fourth Street between Maple Street and Waterview Avenue for lift assist. 858, respond medical on 58-80, 2469 West Fourth Street for lift assist, 1140.

0: medical on 14-15, Eagle Street, Pulaski Street for the breathing problem. 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
1: 99 respond, medical on 35-60, 3605 5th Street, apartment 2, with St. Cecil Avenue, Cambria Street, for the 6th. 99 respond, medical on 35-60, 3605 5th Street, apartment 2, for the 6th.

46, number 28, reform, medical law 46-40, 52-71, right now, rule, same as the enemy, and the tree place for the vehicle accident, engine 46, number 28, reform, medical law 46-40, North Western District, 52-71, right down road for the vehicle accident, 11-7.

Right, this name is Farmer for Long Breaking Cash Can. Has been a 1 year ago. Please, Farmer 614, St. Wolf Street, March 56. Benefit name is Farmer for Long Breaking Cash Can. Has been a 1 year ago. Please, Farmer 614, 26. 26 of the one response. 75 year old man.

Engine 2 Alpha 24, respond medical on 2-20. 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

Truck 21, AMO 808, respond on 9558-41. 1003, Cherry Hill Road, apartment B3, between Round Road and Giles Road, 21502, hemorrhage, 70-year-old female, nosebleed. 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

Engine 45 respond. 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

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Medic 4 Cambridge Farm, Medic R44-30, 321 Woodlawn Road, standing 81-year-old male, 1206.

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MSA has responded to the call from Texas, 4245 Orchard Ridge Boulevard, off Garber View and Strawberry Field Lane, vaccine. MS 803 respond at long 27-52, 4225 Orchard Ridge Boulevard, back pain 5 Alpha 1 response, 56-year-old male, 1209.

Ambo 20 Respondent, Medical Arm 27-50, clear entrance, 3314 Chesterfield Avenue, between Mount Lasota and Rems Lane. 26 Charlie 1, 680-year-old male. 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

125. Come on, medical law 56 dish. 42 62 me. King Ferry Delaware Avenue. 20 Walter Avenue. Just going to park with the sick. I'm 25. Respond, medical law 56 dish. 42 62 me. King Ferry Delaware Avenue. 26 27 response. 87 year old female. Girl.

August 27th, going alongside CP1, 14-70, 300 South Texas Street between New Henry Street and Willow Street for fall. Amber 27th, going alongside CP1, Metro Law 14-70, 300 South Texas Street for fall.

Medic Tavers, final, medical alarm 51-40, Dunkin' Donuts, 4022 Pulaski Highway, between Orleans and North Haven. 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Medic Tavers, medic alarm 51-40, at the Dunkin' Donuts, 4022 Pulaski Highway, for a sick 50-year-old

99, respond, medical alarm, 35-52, Southland Avenue, Baptist Church, 4200 Southland Avenue, St. Joseph Street on Roof Avenue for the 6th. 99, respond, medical alarm, 35-52, Southland Avenue, Baptist Church, 4200 Southland Avenue for the 6th. 72-1, response.

5504, sir. Had an overload out. 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Breaker's been turned off. PG&E has already been contacted by the resident. It's been tagged. I'll be talking, sir.

Amber 24 to Farm Medical Hospital, 1-22-5062, Orville Lab, in need of 20 federal students. 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
1: Engine 51, respond medical arm 51-5332, 24 East Baltimore Street, between Southeast Avenue and North Plain Street for natural gas, please. Engine 51, respond back to 51-5332, 24 East Baltimore Street for natural gas, please.

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Engine 44, respond on Medic Line 44-10, 216, Longwood Road, very sick, abnormal breathing, 92-year-old female. 1220.

Tug 29 AMS, T Ambo 17, respond medical on 4-41, 1664. Wild River Road between Tivoli Avenue and Hillman Road for the non-breathing. Truck 29 MST, Ambo, same respond, medical on 1664. Wild River Road for the non-breathing. 9 Delta 1 response, 1 female, truck 28.

AMO 22 respond on medical arm 35-70, 3645 Pookie Street, between West Patapsco Avenue and West Garrett Street. At the Family Dollar for a sick female. AMO 22 respond on medical arm 35-70, 3645 Pookie Street. At the Family Dollar for a sick female at 1229.

Trucks Elevator, 21 at Lemus Farm, Echelon 40, 21, 37, 12, Portman Avenue, Apartment 1 Echo between Callaway Avenue, RL Avenue, for chest pain, Truck 12, NYU. 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

Truck 23, Medic 5 responds. Call Medic 155-1, south on Rose Street at Washington Boulevard, on the bridge, 31 Delta 2, unconscious male. Truck 23, Medic 5 respond, on Medic 155-1, south on Rose Street at Washington Boulevard, on the bridge, for an unconscious male. 31.

Answer 14 responds. Medic Alarm 14-33. South Park Block, West Lombard Street, between South Carrollton and South Stockton, 23 Charlie 1, overdose. 32-year-old female, engine 14 respond on medic alarm 14-33. 1200 block West Lombard Street for an overdose. 32-year-old female, 1230.

As man, I respond back to 51-50 alongside of Engine 51, 3324 East Baltimore Street between South East Avenue and North Clinton Street for the Natural Gas League. Has man, one respond alongside Engine 51, 551-50, 3324 East Baltimore Street for the Natural Gas League outside of

0: Engine 35 is final, medical line 35-51, 801 Gretna Court, between Herndon and Cleve, 26 Charlie 1, sick, 22-year-old male. Engine 35 is final, medical line 35-51, 801 Gretna Court, sick, 22-year-old male, 1235.
1: Amway 804 responding on site engine 3, medical on 4362, 5313, York Road, between Homeland Avenue and Sheridan Avenue, for overdose. Amway 804 responding on site engine 43, medical on 4362, 5313, York Road, for overdose. 23-2 response, 68 old male,

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0: Affirmative, I have an open hole in the service line between the street and the meter. I am unable to shut it down. It is free-flowing inside the dwelling.
1: Message received, okay. I'm letting BGE know.

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2: I'm 13-82, coming down to Maryland Avenue between 10th Street and White Lock Street. Put a man down, truck service department, 13-82, 20 Gun Drew Hill Avenue, put a man down, 30 Gun Farmer's Farm.

Monday 13, respond back from 143-10, 43-9, Calhoun Road, a future care room, 204 Bay 2, between Left Avenue and Wilson Avenue, for unconscious. Medicare respond back from 42-10, 4700, Calhoun Road, a future care room, 204 Bay 2, for unconscious. 31-2, response, 64-year-old male.

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Flight 113-31, 1100 Fulton Street, apartment 901 between 29th Division and Dolphin Street, 26 Charlie 2, 678-year-old male. Engine 13 respond, medical line 13-31, 1100 Fulton Street, apartment 901, 678-year-old male at 1239.

0: 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Engine 21 report. Box 21-30, 3707 Elm Avenue between West 37th and Union Avenue for smoke alarm installation. Engine 21 report. Box 21-30, 3707 Elm Avenue for smoke alarm installation at 1239.
1: F 809 respond medical on 47-30 from the 52 Griffith Avenue, St. Carl Street and Foley Street for the fall. F 809 respond medical on 47-30 2052 Griffith Avenue for the fall. 13 Bible 1 respond 38 year old male 12.

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Hi, farm 13-80 at the Chime Company. 2051 Pennsylvania Avenue between Pressman and Bloom. 31 Delta 4, unconscious female in front of location. 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

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Medical alarm 44-10. Please sustain long river, point blank, very lane. Med 13 responding outside engine 44, medical alarm 44-10, 216 Longwood Road 56, 26 solid to respond, 19 0 0 0 0 0 0 0 0 0 0 0 0 0 0 0 0 0 0 0 0 0 0 0 0 0 0 0 0 0 0 0 0 0 0 0 0 0 0 0 0 0 0 0 0 0 0 0 0 0 0 0 0 0 0 0 0 0 0 0 0 0 0 0 0 0 0 0 0 0 0 0 0 0 0 0 0 0 0 0 0 0 0 0 0 0 0 0 0 0 0 0 0 0 0 0 0 0 0 0 0 0 0 0 0 0 0 0 0 0 0 0 0 0 0 0 0 0 0 0 0 0 0 0 0 0 0 0 0 0 0 0 0 0 0 0 0 0 0 0 0 0 0 0 0 0 0 0 0 0 0 0 0 0 0 0 0 0 0 0 0 0 0 0 0 0 0 0 0 0 0 0 0 0 0 0 0 0 0

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Highway 806 respond alongside NJ 13, medical line 13-31, 1100 Bowen Street, apartment 901, between 29th and Division Street and Dolphin Street for the sick. Highway 806 respond alongside NJ 13, medical line 13-31, 1100 Bowen Street, apartment 901 for the sick. 26 Charlie 2 response, 78-year-old male.

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Engine 53, Ambler 28, respond on medical arm 53-10. 1240, Kevin Road between Rookaby and Seminole, 10 Delta 2, chest pain, 35-year-old female. Engine 53, Ambler 28, respond. Medical arm 53-10, 1240, Kevin Road, chest pain, 35-year-old female, 1252.

And the 30 responded to squad 54 on scene. Medic 154-33. Boost mobile 5313 Belly Road between Eckerdale and Frankfurt. Unconscious male, ETOH. Ambo 30, respond. Squad 54 on scene, medical line 54-63 at Boost Mobile, 5313 Belly Road. 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
1: I'm going next to respond medical line 46-60, 5580 Elgin Avenue between Waverly Avenue and Bowers Avenue from the south side of the road. I'm going to respond medical line 46-60, 5580 Elgin Avenue. All right, about one response, 1256.
2: Hazmat 3, 2, engine 51.
3: Got.
2: Yes, sir. Just giving you some reading. So I'm going to head into the original building, and I only got 1% of the LEL. I'm going to go ahead on the prowler and I'll just start checking exposures. I'll update you with any meter readings.
3: Copy. Thank you.

Engine 5 is final. I'm going to go on 33-60, 900 North Washington Street, between Ashland Avenue and East Eager Street. 6 Delta 4, breathing final. 41-year-old female. Engine 5 responds. I'm going to go on 33-60, 900 North Washington Street, for a breathing problem. 41-year-old female, 1258.

Ambo 24 respond, engine 36 on scene. Iphone 36-12, 1643 North Netlow Street, between Baker and Presbury, for a fall, 26-year-old female. Ambo 24 respond, engine 36 on scene, medical alarm 36-12, 1643 North Netlow Street, for a fall, 26-year-old female, 1300.

Just going to respond by the item, 54-70. I'm 614 Helmsman Avenue, between Carson Avenue and Hillborn Avenue, from Nancy Grace Lee. Truck 30 respond by Sawyer, 54-70, 3614 Hamilton Avenue, from Nancy Grace Lee.

on ASU Army Spinal Medical Arm 21-70, 1217 Union Avenue between Cairns Lane and Conduit Avenue, 31 Delta 2, unconscious 64-year-old female. Engine 21, ASU Army Spinal Medical Arm 21-70, 1217 Union Avenue, unconscious 64-year-old female, 1301.

Medic 16, respond medical alone, 42-83, 115 East Mount Rose Avenue, room 231. Receiving Furlis, Elaine, Bologna Avenue, at Autumn Lake, and Chapter Unit for the breathing problems. Medic 16, respond medical alone, 42-83, 115 East Mount Rose Avenue, room 231 for the breathing problems. Which is the response, 13.

And just for response, Fox Area 31-20, 750 East 35th Street between Presby and Ellerslie for a vehicle fire. Engine 4 responds. Fox Area 31-20, 750 East 35th Street for a vehicle fire. 13

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1: Farm Medical on 36th Station, 821 North Pillow Street, between South Lambeau Street and Calverton Heights Avenue for the chest pain. Engine 8 respond. Medical alone. 36th Station. 821 North Pillow Street for the chest pain. 33-year-old male. 10 Delta 2 response. 13th Street.

0: About 30. Is there an ETA on BG&E by chance?
1: That's a negative.
0: I copy.
1: They called it in. They didn't give us an ETA, though.
0: Okay, yeah, copy. The construction crew here working on replacing the mains. There is a small leak right now. We will not be remaining on the scene. There's a crew here that's monitoring and metering already. We're going to go in service.
1: Message is 30.

0: 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Squad 40, engine 46. Engine 29 is ripped. Engine 20, engine 45. Truck 12, truck 27. EMS 5, battalion chief 3, battalion chief 6. Safety officer 4, respond. Family Dollar, 5100, Liberty Heights Avenue, between Milford and Milford. To the building fire. Foxborough 40-73, operations on fire ground 1. Squad 40, engine 46, engine 29 is ripped. Engine 20, engine 45, truck 12, truck 27, EMS 5, battalion chief 3, battalion chief 6, safety officer 4, respond. Family Dollar, 5100 Liberty Heights Avenue, for the building fire at 1315.
1: And she's 32 29. You will leave the initial ridicule.

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0: Can you verify this address for me? The highest the 700 goes is 732 for East 35th Street. There is no 750.

0: Alicia be on scene. They gave us 750 East 35th.
1: Well, can you check with them? Because they gave you the wrong address.
0: Stand by.
2: Funny to love everything avenues between Holly Grove and Mitchell Grizzly. I just be curious on back there, 29 is from 2011 Virginia Avenue, and it's a good street, 1317.
0: Hey, go ahead and respond back one. 40-64, 2200 Currian Drive, CBA unit, lower level, room T15, bed 1. Second floor pressure problem, aesthetic 11, respond back one. 40-64, 2200 Currian Drive, the CBA unit, lower level, room T is in Tom, 15, bed 1. Second case, 1317. Start 3, respond on medical arm 33-60, Walgreens, 900 North Washington Street, between Ashland Avenue and East Eager Street, 31 Charlie 1, Fainting, 41-year-old male. Truck 3, respond on medical arm 33-60, at the Walgreens, 900 Washington, North Washington Street. For fainting, 41-year-old, 1318.
3: Nothing on the panel, trip, no smoke at all.

0: truck 26 westbound medical on 27th Avenue between Park Side Drive and Police Lane to Jeff Lane. Truck 26 westbound medical on 27-1, 4726 Ellison Avenue for the testing. 80-year-old female, send out the 5 response 1319.
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0: Okay, Engine 4, they have corrected the location to... 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
1: 715 25th Street. Do you want us to continue on to this?
0: No, affirmative.
2: Hazmat 3 to Engine 51.
3: Yeah, Hazmat 3.
2: I'm still getting zero readings in the affected buildings. We got zero readings for the Bravo and Delta as well. Also, been in contact with the Delta Source representative. About 15 minutes, they haven't moved.
3: Copy. Again, notice PD's on scene for traffic control.
2: Correct. Also, Hazmat 3 and Engine 51, can we get a tow truck started? If we can't find the individual parts, we may need this car relocated.
3: Copy. I'll relay with that with the police.

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List assist. Engine 58, report box 58-20. 2327 Sydney Avenue for list assist. 1321.

Is it 13 minute 4 with Tom Medical on 13-44-38 coming to court between Stephanie Court and McCullough for the chest pain? Is it 13 minute 4 with Tom Medical on 13-44-38 coming to court for the chest pain? 56 year old female, symptoms of response. 13-44-38.

44 Richmond Medical Home, 44-40. 44 Oman Rowland Avenue between University Parkway and West Cold Spring Lane in the main lobby for the chest pain. Here's a 44 Richmond Medical Home, 44-40. 44 Oman Rowland Avenue for the chest pain. 79-year-old female, send Delta 5 response, 1320.

AMO3 respond. Medical line 4-30. 4311 Lock Raven Boulevard between Lockwood and Northwick. For an injured 63-year-old male, ankle injury. AMO3 respond. On medical line 4-30. 4311 Lock Raven Boulevard. Ankle injury. 63-year-old male at 1329.

85 Avenue 21 with 12 minutes, Lot 5, H. J. D. Cole, 1 North Washington Street. The thing you say, yeah, she's on Woodland Street for the chest bang. I'm Engine 5 Avenue 21 with 12 minutes, Lot 5, H. J. D. Cole, 1 North Washington Street for the chest bang. Cutting out the phone, response, 65-year-old male, 1334.

Paleo pre-respond medical alarm 27-1, 4736 Elephant Avenue, between Park Side Drive and Paul Displaying for the chest pain. 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Message received into 16.

40 respond, medical alarm, 5 40-32-31-39 Sequoia Avenue, between Gentleman Road and Alamo Road, for the investigation. 5 40 respond, 5 40-32-31-39 Sequoia Avenue, for investigation, 13.

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Medic 18 with engine 44 on scene, requesting ALS backup line 44-40, 441 Roland Avenue, main lobby, test pain 10 Delta 5. 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

529, respond to Los Angeles number 3, medical on 4-30-4311 Long Room, Boulevard, St. Lockwood Road, and Norfolk Road for the broken ankle. 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

Hartford Respond Medical Alarm, Flatbush 81, 14th Boulevard between Congress Court and East Lombard Street for the chest pain. Hartford Respond Medical Alarm, Flatbush 81, 14th Boulevard for the chest pain. 10 Charlie 3 Respond.

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1: 5-4.
0: Yes, ma'am. I think this is going to be a police matter between two neighbors.

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1: Yeah, that's what you want.
0: Sir, I just updated readings and I got 0. Also, I walked across. You have nothing in the manholes or sewer drains either. 0 readings.
1: Copy, survey complete.
2: Boston Street for the assault. 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

10-51, 3224 East Walmer Street. 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I have the car.

0: Yes, ma'am. This is going to be a good intent. This is going to be a call that needs to be handled by police and DPW.
1: That's what you see, sir. Thank you. 1349.
2: You guys have a great
1: work. I'm sorry, Squad 40, repeat your message.
0: Well, thank you. Keep up the great work down there, y'all. Great.
1: Thank you.
0: Thank you.

Matter 7 is following us at short 3, Matter Cool, Alarm 5-81, 14 South Broadway. Lieutenant Columbia is calling East Lombard Street for the chest pain. Matter 7 respond, Medical Alarm 5-81, 14 South Broadway for the chest pain. 10 Charlie 3 response, 41-year-old male, 13.

Truck in April 27 were spotted medical along 14-30, 122 North Vincent Street, 25th Street for the unconscious. Truck in April 27 were spotted medical along 14-30, 122 North Vincent Street for the unconscious. 82 year old female, 31 Delta, 2 was spotted 13th Street.

Engine 41, respond back to correction, medical call on 41-51, 3902 Boston Street, Saint South Concourse, Green Haven Street, three-vehicle accident. Engine 41, respond medical call on 41-51, 3902 Boston Street, three-vehicle accident, 29 Bravo 1, respond to

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0: Yes, ma'am. 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

0: Well, whatever you recall, I'm going on the 27-309 Frankfurt Avenue from 320 Bit Outlook. Redicate Avenue, Deerwood Avenue for the fall. And Roy Dewey's response, I'm going on the 27-309 Frankfurt Avenue, Bridge 320 for the fall. 17 Bravo, 4W, response 1356.
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0: EMS, I respond, medical alarm 46-60, 5558 Edward Avenue, between Rosian Avenue and the other veterans of the site case. EMS 5, respond, medical alarm 46-60, 5558 Edward Avenue, the site case. 25-01, respond, 1357.
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1: Operation Soul Fire Ground 1. Engine 31, Engine 4, Truck 5, respond 3900 North Charles Street between East 39th Street for the investigation of the alarm. Tactical Mike 31-81, Operation Soul Fire Ground 1. Engine 31, Engine 4, Truck 5, respond 3900 North Charles Street for the investigation of the alarm. 1358.
2: Engine 53, respond, medical alarm 53-41, 36 Cobble Lane between Dana Street and Davis Avenue for the 6th. Engine 53, respond, medical alarm 53-41, 36 Cobble Lane, 46, 26 Charlie 1, respond, 76-year-old male,

94 same responding, lost out near 29, medical on 29-40, 2501 Violet Avenue, apartment 605. Looking Cottage Avenue for the breathing problem, medical same responding, lost out near 29, medical on 29-40, 2501 Violet Avenue, apartment 605 for the breathing problem, 672 response, 70-year-old male.

amending Mattress Law and Medical Law 23-1, 20 South Charles Street, St. West Walmart, 380 Bryant Court for the 6th. 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

0: 8046 is Swan Lost on Avenue 19, Medical Alarm 46-60, 5558 Alderman Avenue, between Weldon Avenue and Bowers Avenue for the manpower. 8046 is Swan Lost on Avenue 19, Medical Alarm 46-60, 5558 Alderman Avenue for the manpower. 25 Alpha 1 response, 14 Alarm.
1: Okay, it's 31, 1402.
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1: Okay, it's 31.
3: 1402.
0: Agent 23, I'm going to 811 respond, medical law 23, 73101, North Shore Street. 5520 between West Fayette Street and Vine Street for the fall. Andy 23 Amber 811 respond, medical law 23 at 73 101 North Shore Street, 5521 for the fall. 17 Bravo 4 response.

0: I tangle back 35 at 75. I'm reason on flag ground 2. In the sky, this big truck 3 response. Epic number 7, California Street. Between Indiana Street and Lancaster Street. Florida High Rise Commercial Farm. High tangle back 35 at 75. I'm reason on flag ground 2. Into 5 and 6. Truck 3 response. 777 South Eating Street, put a high rise commercial law, 1403.
1: Truck 27 respond on medical arm 46-30. 5208 Wilton Heights Avenue between West Belvedere and Florence, 6 Delta 2. Breathing problem, 83-year-old female. Truck 27 respond on medical arm 46-30. 5208 Wilton Heights Avenue, breathing problem, 83-year-old female, 1404.

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0: like a truck coming out of response. Like on 4-80 at the corner of Winston Avenue and Ivanhoe Avenue for 23-2 unconscious overdose, 55-year-old male. Truck 29 respond, medical arm 4-80, on the corner of Winston Avenue, Ivanhoe Avenue, unconscious overdose, male, 1407.
1: Agent 52, Amber 809, respond, medical arm 52-41, 29 block of North Fulton Avenue, between Clifton Avenue and Wrightstown Road, with a vehicle accident. Engine 52, Amber 809, respond, medical on 52-41, 2100 block of North Fulton Avenue, with a vehicle accident. 29 Bravo 1, respond, Fulton.

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Smoke alarm installation. Engine 41 report box T20-60, 909 South Macon Street. Smoke alarm installation, 14.

0: truck 21 respond on medical line 35-60, 3828 2nd Street, between East Talbot and East Jeffrey. 12 Delta 2 seizures, 68-year-old female. Truck 21 respond on medical line 35-60, 3828 Texas Street, for seizures, 1414.
1: Engine 31 Ableton, Engine 31 Medic, send your squad medical along 31-83, 49 St. Paul Street, between Charcoal Road and Mail Plus Road, front cautious. 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
1: 95 respond alongside engine 47 medical pull on 47-80. 1004 Whistler Avenue, Pinkerton Avenue, and Conway Avenue. Found conscious. 95 respond. Alongside engine 47 medical on 47-80, 1004 Whistler Avenue, for the unconscious 31 Charlie. One response, 6-year-old man. Amber 25 responding alongside truck 39 medical on 47-80, 1000 Avenue, on Hope Avenue, for the overdose. Amber 25 responding alongside truck 39 medical on 47-80, 1000 Avenue, on Hope Avenue, for the overdose. 23-2 response, 55-8.

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0: Top Medic to respond. Medical line 31-71, 3003 North Charles Street, within East 30th Street, 31st Street. Flame of female down. Truck 5, Medic to respond. Medical line 31-71, 3003 North Charles Street, foot female down. 32 Delta 1 response, 40-year-old female, 1425.
1: Amber Way 12 respond on Medical line
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1: 200 block West Preston Street between Cathedral and North Howard, 30 Alpha 2, injured person. Amber Way 12 respond, Medical line 13-33, 200 block West Preston Street for an injured person, 1425.
0: MS will respond alongside of Truck 29 Medical Alarm 4-80, Winston Avenue and Navajo Avenue for the overdose. MS will respond alongside Truck 29 Medical Alarm 4-80, Winston Avenue and Navajo Avenue for the overdose. 23,002 response, 35-year-old male, 14.

0: 554 Ambo 20, respond on Medic Fire 54-20. 6109 Bel Air Road at the Exxon between Springwood and Last. 10 Charlie 1, chest pain, 48-year-old male. Squad 54 Ambo 20, respond on Medic Fire 54-20. 6109 Bel Air Road at the Exxon station, chest pain, 48-year-old male, 1426.
1: 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Engine 43, respond, medical on 43-82, 523 Walk Avenue for the fall, 17 Delta 4, respond, 76-year-old female, 1426.

Andrew 45, respond on Medical Arm 46-82, bus stop 6602, Reisterstown Road between Patterson and Clark's Lane, 26 Charlie 2, sick 54-year-old female. Engine 45, respond, Medical Arm 46-82, at the bus stop 6602, Reisterstown Road, sick 54-year-old female at 1427.

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1: 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Truck 3 Respond. 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

Engine 36, respond on medical arm 36-70, 2741 West Lafayette Avenue between Ashburton and North Duplin. 26 Delta 1, sick, 1-month-old female. Engine 36 response. 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
2: 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For the allergic reaction, 2 Charlie 1, respond. 13-year-old male, 1435.
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2: Stargate 10, respond, medical on 20-33, 2314 West North Avenue, Portland Bravo, St. Ruston Avenue, Will Avenue, to the chest pain. Stargate 10, respond, back there, 20-33, 2314 West Northern Avenue, Portland Bravo, for the chest pain. 10, Charlie 1, response, 49-year-old female, 1430.
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0: 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Breathing problem, 58-year-old male, 1437. 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
1: Engine 2 responding, medical arm 2-1-116 Warren Avenue between Lake Street and Warren Alley for the 6. Engine 2 responding, medical arm 2-1-116 Warren Avenue between Lake Street and Warren Alley for the 6. 26 Charlie 1 response, 88-year-old male, 1430.

0: 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Amboy 80 Club, run alongside Charlie 3, Medical on 5-40, 2501 Boston Street for the fall, 17-3, response, 1438.
1: Engine 21 respond on medical arm 21-40. 3000 Keswick between Bay Street and Singer Avenue. 21 Delta 3 hemorrhage, 32-year-old female. Engine 21 respond, medical arm 21-40. 3000 Keswick Road, hemorrhage, 32-year-old female, 1430.

M803 was fine, medical 95 at 73, 2327 North Charles Street at the Future Care Village, bed 2, room 321, between East 23rd Street and East 24th Street, 56. M803 was fine, medical 95 at 73, 2327 North Charles Street, room 321, bed 2 for the 6. 26 Alpha 9 response, 62-year-old female.

0: 540 Mile High 40-21. Metro Station, Cold Spring, 4301 Wabash Avenue, 31 Delta 4. Unconscious, 60-year-old male. Squad 40 respond, medical arm 40-21. Metro Station, Cold Spring, 4301 Wabash Avenue. Unconscious, 60-year-old male, 1441.
1: Truck 27 respond, medical arm 40-21. West Cold Spring Lane, Wabash Avenue. For the diabetic, truck 27 respond, medical arm 40-21. West Cold Spring Lane, Wabash Avenue, for the diabetic. 13 Charlie Mall response, 50-year-old male, 14-41.

And 42 respond, medical on 43-40, 3816 Moravia Road between Harcourt Road and Lucerne Avenue for the fall. And 42 respond, medical on 43-40, 3816 Moravia Road for the fall. 17 Delta 4 response, 85-year-old female, 14.

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Medic 15, respond. Truck 18 on scene. Medic alarm 20-33. 2314 West North Avenue, apartment B is in Bravo. Between Buxton Avenue and Wheeler Avenue. Chest pain. Medic 15, respond. Truck 18 on scene. Medic alarm 20-33. 2314 West North Avenue, apartment B for chest pain. 1449.

0: 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Medical line 13-33, 200 block of Expression Street, Pink Cathedral Street and Ohio Street for the broken hand. And 13 AMS 2, Hamilton 06, respond. 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

way up for the far alongside the engine 20 months. Had a cool alone for my 43,000 cover roll between Bay Street and Singer Avenue and Hamrich. And we have 4 responder lines on in 21, but I'm not talking about that. 42,000 country roll for Hamrich, 21, another 3 responder, 32 female for.

97 Islam Medical on 32-10, 4700 Jehovah Road, room 247, between Lisa Avenue, Oakland Avenue for the sick. 97 Islam Medical on 42-10, 4700 Jehovah Road, room 247 for the sick. 26 Charlie, no response, 37-year-old female.

Medic 10, respond, medical on 34-20-6116, Bellet Rover on 222, via Charlie, between Springwood Avenue, West Avenue, for the fall. 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
0: We advise DPW that we have multiple traffic lights out. One's on Biddle and Wolf, and the other is Biddle and Washington.
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0: 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Medical 2740 Maryland Avenue, between West 27th and West 28th. 28 Charlie 1, stroke 76-year-old female. Engine 31, Ambo 24, respond. Medical arm 31-63, 2740 Maryland Avenue, stroke 76-year-old female at 1504.
1: Engine 6, respond back 36-10, 1000 East Acre Street between Ilford Street and Sterling Street, and the East Baltimore Medical Center for an investigation of the water main break. Engine 6, respond back 36-10, 1000 East Acre Street for an investigation of the water.

Medicine team responding off of Engine 4, medical alarm 4-53, 3901, the Alameda, triage 1B157 between Crestman Road and Edmund Road for the male nipple pain. Medicine team responding medical alarm 4-53, 3901, the Alameda, and triage for the male nipple pain. 81-year-old male, 1 Charlie Pryor spot.

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0: As location is saying Whitehall Mill, but it's three properties on here. All of them are saying Whitehall Mill. Is it a specific building that the alarm company is given?
2: Let me take a look in one second.
3: 5244. The comment said that the Devon L is on site to meet us.
0: Yeah, we're on scene. No one's flagging us down at this time. We're riding around, so I'm still looking to see anyone.
3: Okay, we're coming around the back side now from the middle center. I'll let you know if we see anybody.
0: Copy.

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0: Davon on scene. 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

0: Having in my service on medical alarm 47-1, 2700, black hole, possible of oil, it's in Wilmington Avenue, just at the low, the most prestigious. And 47 EMS, this is for medical alarm 47-1, 2700, black hole, it's in Wilmington Avenue, the prestigious. 60-year-old male, child bill, free response, 1521.
1: Have all you say, high, high,

23-40 into 23 on the scene of a high rise, nothing showing. Into 23, we'll be investigating. And has come in all units. Stand by at the hydrant in front of the building while into 23 investigating 15.

Engine 36, EMS 6, 20 kilometer colon, 3670, 2861 West Landlow Street, between North Duplin Street and Poplar Grove for the gunshot injury. Engine 36, number 28, respond. Also EMS 6, respond, medical alarm, 3670, 2861 West Landlow Street for the gunshot injury. 27 Delta 4G response, 1522.

0: See you, Fox Channel, the final Papa Channel. I don't know if you got another request yet in reference to the shooting in the Western District. Are you dispatching? Can you have the EMS coming off of Papa Grove in reference to 2861 West Lanvale? Come down Papa Grove to Lanvale. That'll be the fastest route. And it appears going to be a double shooting right now. We got two gunshot victims now.
1: Yes, Foxtrot, we have engine 36, Ambo 28, and EMS-3 en route. If you don't mind, can you switch over to our EMS-1 group, and we'll have the company come up for you with an EMS supervisor.

0: 5 kilometer going on 6A13, 71 East Bryson Street between Brentwood Avenue and Greenmount Avenue for the case. Truck driver's call medical on 6A13, 701 East Bryson Street for the case. 29-year-old man. Right. Police Delta 1 response 1585.
1: Yes, we just gave them the message on the EMS channel. Thank you so much.
2: I appreciate it. They just stopped the second victim, so they confirmed that.

0: into 23, 2-1.
1: Edge Drinker, go ahead.
2: The, what's that, Bravo side of the parking garage is open with an attendant.
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20 respond medical alarm 3670. 28 to come on West Nevada Street between Old Duplin Street and Castle Gold Street for the gunshot injury. 820 respond medical alarm 3670. 28 61 West Nevada Street for the gunshot injury. 27,040 response 1529.

Inch 44 respond. Medical line 44-40, 305 Northfield Place between Somerset Road and Keswick Road. 25 Charlie 2, violent sight case. 12-year-old female. Engine 44 respond. Medical line 44-40, 305 Northfield Place. Violent sight case. 12-year-old female. 15.

Everett will be responding on engine 47, medical on 47-1. 2700 left of Washington Boulevard between Wilmington Avenue and Defensive Road for the seizure. Everett will be responding on engine 47, medical on 47-1. 2700 left of Washington Boulevard for the seizure. 12 Delta, response 15.

Hi, my name is Ron Michael on 13-33 and 10 Parker Avenue. I'm outside. We're sitting up on the stage in Bowater, West Washington Street, for unconscious. Truck 16 with Ron Medical, alarm 13-33, 10 Park Avenue. Putting unconscious, 31 Charlie 1 response.

23 Respond Medical along 23-21, 1724, Eastern Northern Park Road between Mark Raven Boulevard and Stanwood Avenue, Savannah Crosses. And the 43 Respond Medical along 43-21, 1724, Eastern Northern Park Road, Savannah Crosses. 30-year-old male, 31 Delta, 3 response, 15.

took the response. Backfire 8-ish, 20. We're on the 3 North Calhoun Street, between Rady Bay and Winchester Street. Don't smoke alarm. Information. Truck can respond. Backfire 8-ish, 20. We're on the 23 North Calhoun Street. Don't smoke alarm. Information. If you see Alpha 7, respond.

What are you, male? 31, 31, 31, 39.

Metaphor thing response, I'm on 2610 Park Heights Avenue, 26th Avenue, Virginia Avenue, 26th Avenue, 26th Alpha 7 response, 15, 41.

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0: 13 was from an accord on 13-41, 628 Drew Hill Avenue, between No Cracker Street and St. Mary Street for the vehicle fire. And the 13 was from Box Area, 13-41, 628 Drew Hill Avenue for the vehicle fire. 1548.
1: I have widow 2 with metal on 50-30 Central Avenue, beyond sale. Evidence of vehicle accident. Interpreting one have widow 2 with metal on 50-30 Central Avenue, beyond sale. Evidence of vehicle accident. Putting on purple one response 1549.

0: Engine 41, respond medical on 51-1, 412 Hope Rock Street, between Pulaski Highway and Jefferson Street for breathing problem. Engine 41, respond medical on 51-1, 412 Hope Rock Street for breathing problem, 671 response, 74-year-old female, 15 feet.
1: And 403, respond medical on 51-50, 424 East 30th Street, between Vineyard Lane and Greenmount Avenue for the seizures. Ambulance 103, respond medical on 31-50, 424 East 30th Street for the seizures. 62-year-old female, 12 Alpha 1 Echo, response 1550.
0: Engine 14, respond back to area 23-13, West Central Street and North Charles Street for the vehicle fire. Engine 14, respond box area 23-16, West Center Street and North Utah Street for the vehicle fire, 15.

Medic 1, respond medical, along T5-73-2327, North Charles Street, at the front desk. That's from East 23rd Street, that's West 24th Street, for the 6-6 Costello case. Medic 1, respond medical, along T5-73-2327, North Charles Street. For the 6 sickle cell case, 26 Charlie 3 response, 53-year-old male, 5051.

13-10-01 Mecca Street, retain Mason Street and Bruin Street for the fall. Truck 16 respond medical on 13-10-01 Mecca Street for the fall. 70 miles for response and a male female 15.

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1: 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No, you don't have one. I was going to request what we're getting.

58 with Swan Medical Office at 80-2469 West 4th Street between Mills Street and Waterview Avenue for the list of this. 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

0: 10-5, this one, medical line, 50-1, 1628 Jackson Street, 10 Danville Avenue, heart rate speed for chest pain. 10-5, respond, medical line, 50-1, 1628 Jackson Street for chest pain, 10 Delta 4, respond, 60-year-old male, 1559.
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1: Spark 18, EMS 2, Angle 17, respond, medical alarm, 20-32, Moreland Avenue, Baker Street, footy shooting. 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

Engine 42, respond on medical iron 42-40, 4627 Walker Avenue. Between Gretton and Cedarhurst. Delta 4 heart problem, 76-year-old female. Engine 42, respond on medical iron 42-40, 4627 Walker Avenue, heart problem, 76-year-old female, 16.

5 is fine. Okay, T5-6, East 21-19 on Wood Avenue. On First Street, 22nd Street for the overdose. Truck 5 is fine. I'm going to call on T5-6, East 21-19 on Wood Avenue for overdose. 23 Delta 2 response, 40-year-old female,

0: Also at Trust 16 Medical on 13-10 to the Army American Street between Mason Street and Jordan Street for the fall. And we had 11 respond alongside Truck 16 Medical on 13-10 to the Army American Street for the fall. 17 Bravo 4 response, 78 female 603.
1: Agent 6 of Communications, can you try to call back out of the call minutes on the first floor?
2: Okay, Agent 6.

Medic 4 respond alongside of Engine 41, Medical Law 51-1, 412 North Rogers Street, St. Colette, Yahweh, and Justin Street for Freedom Problem. Medic 4 respond alongside Engine 41, Medical Law 51-1, 412 North Rogers Street for Freedom Problem. 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

can't believe it, 5 is fine. I'm at barn 13-11, 2235, 2235, Brookfield Avenue, between Cable and Newington, 26 South, 76, 70-year-old male. Ambo 805 respond. Clinic Warren 13-11, 2235 Brookfield Avenue, for a 670-year-old male at 1608.

I text him back 30, 23, that's 40, I bridge. So 5, round 1, 80, 23, 14, 23. 300, self-charge, straight to share at the hotel, between Fresh and Conway Street for the high rise commercial alarm. High tag on back 30-20-40, operational 5, ground 1. 8-23, and 14, truck 23, respond. 300, self-charge, straight to share at the harbor, in a harbor hotel, for the high tag.

0: Medicare respondent, June 41 on same medical line, 51-1, 412 North Robinson Street. Between Pulaski Highway and Jefferson, breathing problems. Medic 2 responding to 41 on scene, medical alarm, 51-1, 412 North Robinson Street, breathing problems, 6 Delta 1, 1611.
1: Truck 26-1, responding to medical alarm, 27-60, Delta 5, Brendan Avenue, Jacob Avenue, Janeway. Federal breathing problem on truck 26-1, respond medical on 27-6-3503 Brandon Avenue. Federal breathing problem 6002, response 37-year-old female 1611.
2: This is Gregory Communications. 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
3: Engine 46 is following medical on 46 at 5138 Samuel Fred, Seatbelt Avenue, and Will Van Avenue for the sick. Engine 46 is following medical on 46 5138 Samuel Fred Avenue for the sick. 26 Charlie 1 response, 85 year old female, 16 13.

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2: Repeat, you've received a UCC for the shuttle staying in the 13th of the Spawn Medical on 6-82, 1023 North Charles Street. For the shuttle staying, 10-5, respond, 70-year-old male, 1614.

95, respond, medical on 6-8, essential booking, 300 G's magistrate, you think falls on constitution street for the sick unwell. 95, respond, medical on 6-80, 300 East Madison Street, you think falls on constitution street for the sick, 26 hours in response, 48-year-old male, 16-15.

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0: 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Truck 12, report box 40-50, 27-11 Mount Holly Street, for a list assist, 1623.
1: Medical response, medical alarm, 6-82, 1023 North Charles Street, with some of the easy eager shaking the state chief, that's hanging. Medical response, alarm, side ranger 13, medical. Cool alarm 6-82, 1023 North Charles Street, footage has been 10-5, respond, 7-year-old male, different.

92 responding on South Engine 46, Medical Alliance 46, Dash 51, 38, St. Milford Avenue, St. Bell Avenue, and Wilburn Avenue. 46, 92 responding on Medical Alliance 46, Dash 51, 38, 18, St. Milford Avenue. 46, 26, Charlie 1 responds, 85 year old female.

Engine 43, respond on medical alarm 43-62. 5220 York Road, Department 4, and is in North, between McCabe and Glenwood, 26 Alpha 2, 666-year-old female. Engine 43, respond, medical alarm 43-62. 5220 York Road, Department 4, and is in North, 666-year-old female, 1625.

0: 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Commercial fire alarm sounding. Zone 115. Squad 26, truck 6 respond. Fox area 26-40. 2025 East McComas Street. Commercial fire alarm sounding. Zone 115, 1629.
1: Mandy and I respond medical on 33-50, 508, Gulf Street, right next to St. Justin, Shooting WC, Trinity Entry. Mandy and I respond medical on 33-50, 508, Gulf Street, right next to St. Justin, Trinity Entry, 30 Alpha 2 response, 64-year-old female.

Agent 8 responding on medical arm 36-61, 2656 West Franklin Street between Evergreen and Ashburn, 26 Charlie 2, 623-year-old female. Agent 8 responding, medical arm 36-61, 2656 West Franklin Street, 623-year-old female, 1631.

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Investigate possible two patients. 1631. 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

Engine 4 respond, medical full alarm 43-1. 1501, East Northern Parkway, Single Lot Reach Boulevard and Wavy Way, put a man down. Engine 4 respond, medical alarm 43-1. 1501, East Northern Parkway, put a man down. 32 Delta 1 response, 40-year-old male.

1931 was found. Medical MT5-21 in front of the school, 1300 Gorsuch Avenue, between Lockgraven Road and Homewood Avenue for a vehicle accident. Engine 31 was found. Blown T5-21 in front of the school at 1300 Gorsuch Avenue for a vehicle accident, 1639.

truck 16 on Medline 13-41, West Flanker Street, North Montner King Jr. Boulevard. What a vehicle accident. Truck 16 respond. Medline 13-41, West Flanker Street, North Martin King Jr. Boulevard, vehicle accident.

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I don't call 2600 Parkway, Green Tower, Parkway, Evergreen Street, for vehicle accident. 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

86 respond medical alarm, 6-82, 1101 St. Paul Street, 517-05 St. East Chase Street, East Little Street, Confusers. 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

Engine 13, respond on medical arm 13-70, Pennsylvania Avenue at Lawrence Street, 23 Charlie 8, overdose, female. Engine 13, respond. Medical arm 13-70, Pennsylvania Avenue at Lawrence Street for the overdose of 16.

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0: Amazon Assistant, along alongside Android O2, and of course, 33-50, probably not designed to have anything to have to me out of the street. For the knee injury, Amazon Assistant, strong medical on 33-50, 508 North Design Avenue, for knee injury, 30 Alpha 2 response, for your female assistant.
1: Medic 9 responds. 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Medic 9 respond, Medic 155-42 at the Greyhound Station, 21 Penn Haynes Street, hemorrhage, 79-year-old male, 1655.

EMS form response to request of engine 33, medical on 33-50, 508 North Luzerne Avenue between Jefferson and McElderry. EMS form response at the request of engine 33 on scene, medical on 33-50, 508 North Luzerne Avenue at 1657.

Engine 14 response, 23-12, 299 North Power Street, St. Clay Street, the West 3rd Street for the site. 25 Charles 2 response, 68 OMLs, 69.

Amway 12 respond alongside Truck 26, Medical on 27-6-3503, Brendan and Nuisance, plus 1 Avenue, Greenway for the breathing problem. Amway 12 respond alongside the Truck 26, Medical on 27-6-3503, Brendan and Nuisance, breathing problem, 6 out of 2 respond, 37-year-old female.

Andy 13, truck 16 was fine. Black Shadow 13, X 30, 140 West Lafayette Avenue, between Brady College Street and Park Avenue, commercial alarm. Andy 13, truck 16 was fine. Black Shadow 13, X 30, 140 West Lafayette Avenue, put a commercial alarm.

Highway 804, responding on site 50 Medical Line 50-80 at the Baltimore Travel Plaza 5501 O'Donnell Street between Baltimore Travel Plaza for the animal bite. Angle 804 responding alongside the Indy 50 Medical Line 50-80 at the Baltimore Travel Plaza for the animal bite. 3 Bravo 1 response to the old mill.

Engine 58 respond, medical on 55-42, 2110, Haines Street at the Greyhound bus station, same Warner Street for the hemorrhage. Engine 58 respond, medical on 55-42, 2110, Haines Street at the Greyhound bus station for the hemorrhage, 21 Bravo 4 response, 79-year-old male, 1605.

Any 23 rescue on the spawn back there, 6-68-4200. Street, looking for a street, or cross street, or the 3 rock, 5 elevator. Rescue on the 23 respond back there, 6-68-4200. Street, for the 3 rock, 5 elevator, 7

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2: Truck 10, Medic 11 EMS 2, respond with alarm 13-70, 1700 Pennsylvania Avenue, between Brunt Court and Warren Street. Non-breathing, 7-year-old female. Truck 10, Medic 11 EMS 2, respond. Medic 11 13-70, 1700 Pennsylvania Avenue, in front of locations with a non-breathing, 31 Delta 2, response to 17.

0: Ambo 25-ish, you won. 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Megalon 6-82, 11-1, St. Paul Street. Teeny Street Street, East Middle Street. Procedure, 70-year-old female. Ambo 25-ish, you won. Bravo. Respond. Megalon 6-82, 11-1, St. Paul Street, in Unit 1705. For the seizures, you have engine 6 standing by. 12 Delta 4 response, 17-9.
1: Engine 23 respond, medical alongside 372, 40 South Palatine Street, between 48th Street and West Lombard Street, for the assistance. 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
0: Attention companies, all practices and outdoor activities are canceled. All outdoor practices and activities are canceled this evening. Current temperature 94 degrees with a heat index of 97. Baltimore City Fire Department, 17, 10 hours. Engine 29 respond, McLaren 29-70, 3022 Grantley Avenue, between Willowdale Avenue and what East Wabash Avenue, abdominal pain, 22-year-old female. Engine 29 respond, McLaren 29-70, 3022 Grantley, for the abdominal pain. 1 Delta 1 response, 1710.
1: Engine 31 respond, medical along 31-10, 13.7, Greenwood Avenue, 36 feet in transit, Reaver Bravo. Engine 31 respond, medical along 31-10, 36.07, Greenwood Avenue, 36 feet in transit, Reaver Bravo. 30-year-old female, 6

And we respond medical on 40-65, 2121 Windgrat Lane, apartment 342 Delta, between 1 and Mill Road for the 6 transport. Amboy respond medical on 40-65, 2121 Windgrat Lane, apartment 342 Delta for the 6 transport, 22,000 hour response, 630 female, 1750.

Engine 58 responds, Medical on 58-53, 2707 Spelman Road, between Woodview Road and Cleveland Court, 6, 39-year-old female. Engine 58 response, Medical on 58-53, 2707 Spelman Road, Department Bravo 2, for the 6, 39-year-old female, 26 Charlie 2 response, 17-18.

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1: Tactical Box 51-71, units respond on fire, ground 1, engine 51, engine 5, truck 3, response 2807 Jefferson Street, between North Kenwood Avenue and North Streeper Street, fire coming from an outlet. Tactical Box 51-71, units respond, fire, ground 1, engine 51, engine 5, truck 3, respond to 2807 Jefferson Street, for fire coming out of an outlet, 17.

0: Hey, 51, I'm arriving on the scene. Two-story brick. We have a liquor room off the show, and God, make me command. I'll be investigating.
1: Here's your final test call. 51-97, Ninja 51 on scene. Put the two-story brick. We have a group. Nothing's showing. Ninja 51 here. Jackson Street Command investigating. 1724.

and an 11 with Song, that's full on confidential. 11 with 2095 Rockwell's Avenue, with Same Park down Avenue, Keystone Avenue, for the seizures. Panic 11 respond, medical alarm, 22-11, 2095 Rockwell's Avenue, for seizures. 12-22 respond, 26-year-old female, 36

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0: Ambo 24, respond, Mike Alarm 58-53, 2707 Spelman Road, Coonwood View Road, in Cleveland Court. For the 6, you have engine 58, and a MI. Ambo 24, respond, Mike Alarm 58-53, 2707 Spelman Road, in apartment Bravo 2. 6, 39-year-old female, 26, Charlie 2, response, 1727.
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0: Engine 27, Ambo 25, respond. Mark Lawrence 27-69, 241 Delair Road, between Elmley Avenue, Quismont Avenue, for the vehicle accident. Engine 27, Ambo 25, respond. Mark Lawrence 27-61, 241 Delair Road, for the vehicle accident, reporting in front of the food depot, 1730.
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Squad 40 Ambo 19 respond, McGlone 40-73, 3612 Howard Park Avenue, between Plateau Avenue and Haydon Avenue for the CVA, 64-year-old male. Squad 40 Ambo 19 responds, McGlone 40-73, 3612 Howard Park Avenue, it's Spinning Hands Care for the CVA, 28 Charlie 4 response, 1735.

0: 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Apartment 10 Alpha. 61-year-old male. 26 Alpha 11 response. 1735.
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Engine 8, Medic 15, respond. McLaren E-20, 1330 Lawrence Street. Between North Woodyer Street and North Calhoun Street for the breathing problem, 61-year-old male. Engine 8, Medic 15, respond. McLaren 8-20, 1330 Lawrence Street, and apartment 204 for the breathing problem, 6 Delta 2, response, 1738.

0: AMBO 31st Spawn, McLaren 47-72, 3200 Cliffmont Avenue, between Aneta Avenue and Hedison Highway. Sick, 56-year-old male. AMBO 31st Spawn, McLaren 47-72, 3200 Cliffmont Avenue. For the sick, 26 Alpha 8 Response, 1740.
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0: Yes, your last transmission came in muffled or distorted. Can you repeat your last transmission?
1: Do I have a radio car, son?
0: That's negative. That's a request, please.

Truck 27 and 29 respond, backside 46-50, 4614 Wilmington Avenue, St. Charles Avenue, Bellevue Avenue for commercial alarm. Truck 27 into 46 respond, box area 46-50, 4614 Wallison Avenue, Unit Alpha for the commercial alarm, 1742.

AMBO 808 responds, Mac Alarm 13-1, 500 block McMacken Street, between Druid Hill Avenue and Edding Street. Put the man down. You have engine 13 standing by. AMBO 808 responds, Mac Alarm 13-1, 500 block McMacken Street. Put the man down.

0: Pennsylvania 51, 2607 Jefferson Street, with an electrical outlet on the second floor bedroom. 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

0: 36 minute forward, so I'm at a call 3371, 725 Liberola Street. Between Rainier Avenue and West Greenville Street, and I'm cautious, 36 minute forward, so I'm at a call 3671, 745 Liberola Street, for the conscious, 31.2 response, 30 year old male, 1748.
1: Okay. We're going to give you a couple minutes.
2: Okay, 74.

Make 7 respond. Smith alarm. 13-1, 15-1 Division Street. Between Mosier Street and McMacken Street. The abdominal pain, 59-year-old female. Medic 7 respond, Medic alarm 13-1, 15-1 Division Street, a Total Healthcare in the parking lot. Abdominal pain, 1 Charlie 1 response, 17. 15-1.

And what's funny with Swan, man, it's full on Friday's 40, 1100 block of street pursuit between Ozama Street and Omnicare Street for the man down. And what's funny with Swan, medical on Friday's 40, 1100 block of street pursuit for the man down. 32 Bravo 1 response, 30 year old male, 750.

And it's in 14 AMLO 805 versus Bonds. I'm 14-33, 36 South Schroeder Street. Between Boyd Street and West Lomo Street. And conscious on call. 60-year-old female. Engine 14, Ambo 805 versus Bonds, number 14-33, 36 South Schroeder Street. Unconscious from a fall, 17 Delta 3 response, 1755.

first time we flying, got a pound station, first 50, 300 block in the small, we see the March station, the second, third station, what's my first street, first coast. First time we flying, got a full line, first 50, 300 block in the small, we see the stroke. 28 Charlie, 3 to 4, 38 year old male.

0: Andrew, 46 Medic 14, respond. Medical on 46-40, 4028 West Belvedere Avenue. In Linden Heights Avenue, Reisterstown Road, for the allergic reaction, 31-year-old female. Engine 46, Medic 14, responds. Medical on 46-40, 4028 West Belvedere Avenue. 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

Engine 57 responds. Mequon 57-70, 10th Street at 6th Street. The CVA, 53-year-old female. Engine 57 responds. Mequon 57-70, 10th Street at 6th Street. The CVA. 28 Charlie 1 responds to 18-9.

0: Ambo 3 respond, Mach 143-10, 6246 to Alameda, between Giddings Avenue and Walker Avenue for the sick 84-year-old male. Ambo 3 respond, Mach 143-10, 6246 to Alameda for the sick 26 Charlie 1 response, 1812.
1: NJ 50 truck 3 respond, backside 50 at 60. 1615 Bryant Highway, Payne Danville, Lightning, Hollow Garden Avenue for commercial alarm. NJ 50 truck 3 respond, backside 50 at 60. 1615 Bryant Highway for commercial alarm.

0: 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Engine 56, Medic 13, respond, McLaren 56-21. 7637 Harford Road, put a man down, reported to be in the breezeway. 32 Delta 1 response, 1814.
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0: 63 versus Bonds, medical on 14-71, 2578 West Baltimore Street, between Shipley Street, South Franklin Town Road, for the sick 58-year-old male. Ambo 22 versus Bonds, medical on 14-71, 2578 West Baltimore Street, for the sick 26 Alpha 5 versus Bonds, 1815.
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Engine 43, Medigate, same response, Medical Long 43, 21, 1700 East Northern Parkway, between Lock Marine Boulevard and Chesapeake Avenue. 40 man down. Engine 43, Medigate, same response, Medical Long 1700 East Northern Parkway, put a man down. 32 out the Marble Swan, 20-year-old male, 1800.

Truckgate respond, Michael Mount 30-1, 3126 Stafford Street, between West Lee Street, South Caton Avenue. Injured from a fall, 40-year-old male. Truckgate respond, Michael Mount 30-1, 3126 Stafford Street, injured from a fall, 17 Delta 4 response, 1880.

0: 1041 EMS line, respond medical line 320-46, 201 East and End, using Reno Street and Folk Street for the traumatic injury. 1041 EMS line, respond medical line 320-46, 201 East and Avenue for traumatic injury. 30 Delta 4, respond 16-year-old female, 18-year-old.
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0: Engine 4, respond. Megalon 43-82, 6225 York Road, between Holland Road and Jennings Avenue, for the unconscious 68-year-old male. Engine 4, respond. Megalon 43-82, 6225 York Road, 40 in the front of the location for an unconscious male. 31 Delta 2, response, 1820.
1: Ambulance 109, respond. Megalon 43-41, 601 East Belvedere Avenue. 311 Road and Hill Road 66. Ambulance 809, respond. Megalon 43-41, 601 East Belvedere Avenue for the 6. 2671, response. 90 female,

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Truck 18, non-emergency response, box area 53-61, 201 North of Rockland Road, between North Chapelgate Lane and Kingston Road. Assist please for a ladder. 18 response, box, non-emergency response, box area 53-61, 201 North Rockland Road. Assist police with a ladder, 1822.

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0: Truck 12 responds. Truck 146-5501 Eldron Avenue, between West Rogers Avenue and Lemel Avenue, for the CVA, 92-year-old female. Truck 12 responds, Truck 146-5501 Eldron Avenue, CVA, 28 Charlie 4 responds, 18.7.
1: 91 responded alongside truck A, medical on 30-1, 3126 Stafford Street between Wesley Street and Caton Avenue for the fall. 91 responded alongside the truck A, medical on 30-1, 3126 Stafford Street for the fall. 17 out of the fall, response 40-year-old male, 18-20.

Ambo 806 respond, McLaren 27-50, 3579 Dudley Avenue, between Rums Lane and Clifton Avenue, for the assault. Female patient, Ambo 806 respond, McLaren 27-50, 3579 Dudley Avenue, on the assault, 18-6.

0: 51-45. Medical line 51-40, 3827 Pulaski Highway, St. Orleans Street, no pavement street for any injury. 51 respond. Medical line 51-40, 3827 Pulaski Highway for any injury. 8629.
1: Engine 35 responds. Northbound I-895, 6 mile marker 844. The vehicle accident, MCT with the police on scene. Engine 35 responds, northbound I-895, and mile marker 8.4. For the vehicle accident, you have police on scene, 1829.
0: 52 respond, medical on 52-51, 2400 Windsor Avenue, we say Ruston Avenue, Willow Avenue. It may fuck you up with a seizure. Engine 52 respond. Medical on 5551. 2400 Woods Avenue, between Ruston Avenue, Willow Avenue for the seizure. So Charlie 1 responds. 4-year-old male.

Inbook 25 respond, medical alarm 27-72, 3106 Cliffmont Avenue, Queen Valley Road and Annetta Avenue for sick case, 62-year-old male. Inbook 25 respond, medical alarm 27-72, 3106 Cliffmont Avenue, Queen Valley Road and Annetta Avenue for the sick case, 26 Alpha 1 response, time at 1832.

Engine 4 responds, medical alarm, 43-1, D628 Lock Raven Boulevard, apartment B's and Boys, between Lochner Road, East Belton Avenue for diabetic, 78-year-old male. 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
1: Okay, have you been in quarter? 1837.

Gambo 28 respond, local line 52-51, 2400 Windsor Avenue, at Robert Coleman Elementary, between Rexton Avenue and Wheeler Avenue, with the seizures, 1-year-old male. Gambo 28 respond, local line 52-51, 2400 Windsor Avenue, at the baseball field, with the seizures, 1-year-old male, 18

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That's Area 5-60, 1749 Allen Santa Street, between South Register and South Ann Street. 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Engine 5 respond. That's Area 5-60, 1749 Allen Santa Street, between South Register and South Ann Street. Residential fire alarm, 10 out of 1840.

0: Trickery response, Las Ferry 51-5012 Northeast Avenue, between Noble Street and Eastern Avenue. The gas leaks inside. Truck 3 response. Box area 51-5012 North East Avenue. For the gas leak inside, 1847.
1: 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Squad 40 respond, medical alarm 40-73, 4811 Gwinnock Avenue, between Woodbine and Howard Park Avenue. This site case, trouble breathing, 25 Delta 3.

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1: For North Central Street, between East Lambale Street, East Lafayette Avenue. Breathing problem, 57-year-old female. Truck 5, medic 2 responds. Truck 1, T5-51, 1734 North Dallas Street. Breathing problem, 6L1 response, 1855.

0: Medic 2, stand by for a change in response. Medic 2, stand by, change in response. Medic 7, respond along with truck 5. Medical alarm T5-51. 1734 North Palace Street, between East Landale Street and East Lafayette Avenue. For the breathing problem. Medic 7, respond along with truck 5. Medical alarm T5-51. 1734 North Dallas Street. Breathing problem, 57-year-old female. 6 Delta 1 response, 1856.
1: Medic 2 response, alarm 43-1, 5628 Lock Raven Boulevard, Department B Boy. We locked the road in East Belvedere Avenue for a diabetic 78-year-old male. Medic 2 response, medical alarm 43-1, 5628 Lock Raven Boulevard, Department B is in Boy. We locked the road in East Belvedere Avenue for a diabetic. 13 Alpha 1 response, have engine 4 on scene, time out 1857.

Envoy 12 responds, medical alarm 40-73, 4811 Gwynn Oak Avenue between Woodbine and Howard Park Avenue for site case trouble breathing, 65-year-old male. Squad 40 on scene requesting. Envoy 12 responds, medical alarm 40-73, 4811 Gwynn Oak Avenue between Woodbine and Howard Park Avenue for site case trouble breathing, 25 Delta 3 response, time out 1858.

engine 2 respond. I've run 8-5128 East 18th Street between Harding Court East and Correction Pasaska Avenue. Pretty overdose. 55-year-old male. Engine 2 responds. I've run 2-5128 East 18th Street. Pretty overdose. Stage for police reported violence. 23 Charlie 1 response. 18th.

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Medical alarm 53-71, 5110, Barber National Park Department 505. Swing Bradcliff Road, Sharing Crossroad for sick case, 68-year-old female. As your 53 respond, medical alarm 53-71, 5110, Barber National Park Department 505. Swing Bradcliff and Sharing Crossroad for sick case, 26 Alpha 9 response, time at 1859.

0: 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I'm Harry 13-10. 1715 Bolton Street, between Wilson Street and Warren Street, put a transformer on fire. Engine 13 response. Fox Area 13-10, 1715 Bolton Street, quarter me in the alleyway, transformer fire, 1900 hours.
1: Engine 36 is for medical on 36-61, 2801 Anderson Avenue, St. Louis, Franktown Road, Apollo Grove Street, for heat explosion. Engine 36 is for medical on 36-61, 2801 Anderson Avenue, for the heat explosion. 20 Bravo 1 response, 91-year-old male, and that's right off.
2: Number 24 response, unit 1 on 56-50, 3108 Glenmore Avenue, between Eunice Avenue and Burgess Avenue, for suicide threat, 12-year-old male. Handler 24 response, medical alarm 56-50, 3108 Glenmore Avenue, between Eunice and Burgess Avenue, for suicide threat, 12-year-old male, 25 Alpha 1 response, patient reported violent, stage for police, time is 19:01.

Engine 14 respond, medical alarm 23-11, West Saratoga Street at North Patrick Street. Injured from a fall, 68-year-old male. Engine 14 respond, medical alarm 23-11, West Saratoga Street at North Patrick Street. Injured from a fall, 17 Bravo 1 response, standby 1902.

Inspecting FBG respond for a blown transformer. 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

Truck 3 respond, medical alarm 5-81, 14 South Broadway, between Congress Court and East Lombard Street for seizure, 55-year-old male. Truck 3 respond, medical alarm 5-81, 14 South Broadway, between Congress Court and East Lombard Street for seizure. 12 Delta 2 response, 10-19-09.

0: M119 respond, medical alarm 46-31, 3800 West Belvedere Avenue at the front desk. Queen Cordelia Nelson Avenue, injured from a fall, 60-year-old male. M119 respond, medical alarm 46-31, 3800 West Belvedere Avenue at the front desk. Queen Cordelia Nelson Avenue, injured from a fall, 17 Bravo 1 response, time out 1911.
1: All over 5, at a 4 line 13, 77, 38, we're to the curb house between Raina Avenue and West Lampos, East Overdose. Medical respond, medical on 36, 77, 30, West Bridge Street at curb house with Overdose, 23, 28, response. 25, you know, male, same thing.

Truck 5 Medic 7 respond, medical alarm T5-40, 2206 Aiken Street, between Bonaparte and Darley Avenue, for chest pains, 89-year-old female. 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

0: 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Sick case, trouble breathing, 55-year-old male. Squad 40 response, medical alarm 40-73, 4811 Glen Oak Avenue, between Woodbine and Howard Park Avenue. For sick case, trouble breathing, 26 Charlie G response, timeout 1915.
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First sick case, 26-year-old response, time out 19-26.

Engine 5, Ambo 24, respond. McLaren 5, Nash 60, 1715 Thames Street. Between South Broadway, South Ann Street. For this late patient, 52-year-old female. Engine 5, Ambo 24, respond. McLaren 5, Nash 60, 1715 Thames Street. Reported to be at the first floor. Site patient, 35 Delta 3, response, 1933.

Tech, fix respond at room 6-1, 420 Asquith Street, between Jefferson Street and McCowderly Street, for the diabetic 53-year-old female. Medic 6 respond at room 6-1, 420 Asquith Street, apartment 213, for the diabetic 13 Charlie Tours, 19.

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1: And as the two responses, I'm just going to fail.

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Medical on 35-1. 4th Street at Annabelle Avenue. For the unknown problem, you have police on the scene. Truck 21 respond. Medical on 35-1. 4th Street, Annabelle Avenue. For the unknown medical problem, 1936.

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Engine 33 response, platform 33-60. 608 North Collington Avenue. Chest pain, 10 delta 4 response, 1938.

He's 35 or swimming over for 35 at 51. He's 40 played court. Clamp on the court and earned that court for the overdose. In the 35 response. Medical law 35-31, 8 points late court between Clinton Court and Harding Court for overdose. 23 Charlie Martin response, 33-year-old female.

Ambo 30 versus Tom, Echelon 33-60, 608 North Collins and Avenue. Doing the Calvary Lee Street, East Monument Street. For the chest pain, we have engine 33 standby. Ambo 30 versus Tom, Echelon 33-60, 608 North Collins and Avenue.

0: said he was informed that a full launch was set way for the intense of night above the sea to help up their ship. Hank goes back to the street with no problem. It's just 6 days from the water response at approximately 6:43. This same night, he's also trying to get help, but I'm sorry. We'll bring him out of 6:02 response and yield mail next morning.
1: Engine 51 respond, McLaren 51-50, 3500 Esther Place, between North Highland Avenue, North Conklin Street, for the 6th. Engine 51 respond, McLaren 51-50, 3500 Esther Place, for the 6th. Police on scene, 1946.
0: Three respond, medical on 4th-1, 5669 to the 10th. Parkway, Barbara Charlie, St. Walter's Avenue, South Avenue for the assault. And 4th-3 respond, medical on 4th-1, 5669 to the 10th. Parkway, Barbara Charlie for the assault. Thank you for the work.
1: Truck respond, McLaren 33-60, Ashland Avenue, North Wolf Street. For the female down, truck 1 response, McLaren 33-60, Ashland Avenue, North Wolf Street. For the female down, 31 Delta 2 response, 1940.

0: question to respond, Mike 1-2-1, 7 West Crawl Street, between South Charles Street and Olive Street, for the injured 23-year-old female. Engine 2 responds. Smoke alarm 2-1, 7 West Crawl Street, and apartment 302 Alpha. For the injured, 29 Delta 2 response, 9250.
1: Truck 16 respond, medical alarm. Truck 16 respond, medical alarm 13-81. West North Avenue, McCullough Street, hoodie vehicle. For the man down. Truck 16 respond, medical on 13-81 West North Avenue, McCullough Street, for the man down. 32 Delta 1 response, 55-year-old female.

Engine 13, respond. McLaren 13-70, North Fremont Avenue, North Arlington Avenue. The unconscious male, before to be near the Kingdom Hall. Engine 13, respond. McLaren 13-70, North Fremont Avenue, North Arlington Avenue. For the unconscious male, 31 Delta 2, response, 1951.

truck driver respond. Medical on 15 at 22, left west 20th Street Department, 9R, signal 12 Street, and he put a brief problem. Truck driver respond. Medical on 15 at 22, 11 west 20th Street Department, 9R, put a brief problem. 3 plus 2 response, 1956.

Attention, TVP Medic 11 at 113-8811, Pennsylvania Avenue, West 4th Avenue. Pretty unconscious overdose, 60-year-old male. TVP Medic 11 response. Check line 13-80, Pennsylvania Avenue, West 4th Avenue, across from your CVS. Pretty overdose, 23 Delta response, 1953.

Amber 25 responds.

0: 147 Mercedes.
1: Oh, I'm Smith, 158-72, 2418 Arburton Avenue. Up of Puget Street for the breathing problems, 37-year-old female. Engine 47 responds, Smith 158-72, 2418 Arburton Avenue. For the breathing problems, it's open to one response, 1956.

responds according to 2-1, 7 West Cross Street, between South Charles Street and Olive Street, for the injured female. Medic 68 responds according to 2-1, 7 West Cross Street and apartment 302 Alpha, for the injured 23-year-old female. 29 health insurance,

explain that. We call that a blog post that she keeps posting out. They gave it to people to get broken up off that. Put him in there, and put him in there, so I'm going to call my first test. He's going to go down to me to put him in there. There's another one, 5 feet over there.

Engine 53, respond. McLaren 53, the Hawks 50, 4601 Evans Avenue. Old Frederick Road, Moore Lane, for the overdose. 2-year-old male. Engine 53, respond. McLaren 53-50, 4601 Evans Avenue, apartment 927. For the overdose, 2-year-old male, 23 Omega 1, respond. 2000.

0: 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Medic 11 53-50, 4601 Edmondson Avenue, between Old Frederick Road and Moore Lane. With the overdose, 2-year-old male.
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0: Medic 11 respond, Medic 11 53-50, 4601 Edmondson Avenue, apartment 927. With the overdose, 23 Omega 1 response, 2001.